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2: We never fight.
1: Can we talk? 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
2: Nope.
1: No, we'll talk later. No, I want to know now. Why tonight? I just don't know.
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1: Tanya is a trending report.
2: Yes, Jennifer Aniston's boyfriend, Jim Curtis, is opening up about what really happens behind closed doors when they disagree. He said on a podcast that things are going really well between him and Jennifer Aniston. They've been together for about a year and a half now, and he calls this the honeymoon phase. But even in the honeymoon phase, things come up. So what do they actually do when they disagree? Jim says it's simple. We do a lot of meditation. We do a lot of talk. He talked about leaning on acceptance and understanding to get through the hard moments instead of letting things blow up. Don't forget, Jim is a hypnotherapist and wellness coach by trade, so it kind of tracks that meditation is his go-to conflict tool. But I was curious if you have any sort of system when you get into a fight or argument with your significant others.
3: No.
2: Really?
3: A system?
2: Yeah, like our whenever we disagree on something, our system, like our we immediately say we're in this together. We're not fighting each other. We're fighting this conflict.
1: You're overcoached.
4: I'm more
1: thinking about like if you're dating a professional therapist. I don't know if that's good or bad.
3: Right. Like, are they therapying me? Like
1: they're therapying me, which is probably good.
2: Oh, my gosh. It's amazing. If you were to like date saying, a therapist, that would be amazing for you.
1: It's like me saying to Serena Williams, you want to go hit a ball on the court?
2: No. Right.
1: It's not. I don't know that I would be comfortable.
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6: Next. 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

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Waiting by the phone. Why did somebody get ghosted? The throwback throwdown. And much more on The Fred Show tomorrow morning. I know.

99.5, DC's number one hit music station. Lindsay Lohan could be pulling double duty again as Hallie and Annie. A sequel to the beloved 1998 movie Parent Trap is reportedly in development at Disney, with Lindsay expected to return in her iconic dual role. Lisa Ann Walters says she's also been approached by reprising her role as the beloved nanny Chessie, but Lindsay made it clear she wants to see the script and talk with the original director, Nancy.

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1: Be the reason someone's in a good mood today. Say something nice to them. Do something for them. Be the reason. Tanya, are you the reason?
2: I'm the reason, baby.
1: Mm-hmm. So you have something else sort of in the same vein. When people say, how was your day? How was your day? What do you say?
2: So, you know, when you go home at the end of the day, you ask your partner, how was your day? And he'll say, it was good. I got up, went to work. Now I'm home. I'm like, there's a lot of day in between there. There's like not getting much. So now I thought of alternative questions to ask instead of how was your day.
1: What's on the rotation?
2: Okay. What made you feel good today? Yeah, that's a good one.
1: That's much better.
2: Yes. Mm-hmm. What drained your energy today?
1: No.
2: That one's a little too negative. What's something you want us to work on together?
3: Oh, please, no.
1: As soon as you get home?
2: You
1: need some direction. No. Start. I would take that first one, put it in a chat, and say, give me different versions of this.
2: One last one. What are you dreaming about lately?
3: Ay, Dios mío.
1: I like that.
2: Yeah.
1: That's good. Uh-huh. Yeah, I just lose the middle two.
3: I have a good one. Kid version. This will get your kids talking to you. You ask them, who did you play with at recess today? And that gives you the tea of what's going on the playground.
1: Why don't you ask your husband that?
2: If he's playing with somebody at recess, we have bigger problems, let me tell you.
1: I have been in that situation. What was on the show? What did you guys talk about? I can't remember.
3: No.
1: It all runs together.
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12: Next. Hey, Alfie, what can I get for you?
13: Hey, Nora, just a nice latte, please. How was your weekend?
12: Not bad, thanks. Mainly working here. You?
13: Me? Well, I was battling gods in the afterlife realm, and after lunch, I fought mercenaries. Ooh, could I get oat milk with that latte, please?
12: Yeah, of course.
13: 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So a pretty chill weekend. Ooh, and I'll grab an almond croissant, too.
12: Wait, what? 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
1: Hands up if you danced your heart out under a myriad reflector. 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
3: We're going. Ariana Grande wrapped up her 10-night residency at London's O2 Arena and saw an unexpected benefit from all the hype surrounding the shows. Every single one of her albums shot back up into the UK charts to the top. Here's her latest here at number 5, Hate That I Made You Love Me.

through the week, halfway through the top five. Seacrest here counting down like we do at this spot every single weekday. Bruno Mars, who has not finished any lower than third this week. Risk It All, number three.

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9: Wait, what? 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
2: Let me grab Ray. You're calling here says, well, tell me why. What happened?
3: So, well, I need some advice about something that happened on a recent girls trip. There was six of us, and we were sharing an Airbnb last weekend, and it was very no pets allowed kind of a situation. But one of my friends brought her dog. She didn't ask the group. She didn't even mention it beforehand. We spent the entire weekend worried that we were all going to get kicked out. Like, it was very, very stressful. But, I mean, now we're all home. But I'm still paranoid that the homeowner is going to find out some way that we had a dog with us and send us a $500 bill, which is the pet fee. And, I mean, do I say something to her now, or do I just let it go and hope the Airbnb owner, like, never finds out?
2: Well, I don't think covering it up is the right idea, and I don't think that not addressing it with your friend is the right idea either.
3: Oh, man.
2: You should be able to say, this is your problem, not mine. Your dog, your problem, because you're close.
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2: So take this to your friend and serve it up, okay?
3: Okay, I'll do that. Thank you.
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15: Next. Hey, Alfie, what can I get for you?
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15: 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Mainly working here. 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
16: 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Ooh, and I'll grab an almond croissant, too.
15: Wait, what? 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
3: 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It's called pheromone maxing. 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
3: 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And that's what they're doing now. 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
1: Hot 99.5, DC's number one hit music station. This is one that I'm not so sure we should be leaning into. That is pheromone maxing. What is the definition of it?
0: So the definition of it is basically guys are purposely not showering. They're not wearing deodorant. They're not washing their hair. They're not even washing their clothes. They're wearing sweaty clothes before going on dates because they think that their natural scent, or this musk, if you will, is loaded with pheromones that will somehow make them more attractive to their said date.
1: Wait, we don't even have pheromones.
2: Men release certain chemical compounds in their sweat. But scientists debate whether these are true pheromones.
0: That's the thing.
1: Exactly.
0: The scientists haven't identified some magical human pheromone that makes someone irresistible by not showering. So I think, like, if science is saying that there's no proof that being stinky like this is going to get you the girl.
1: I can't get behind this one. I can't get behind the other things. This one I'm not. I reject this. My entire bathroom counter rejects this.
0: Dermatologists are rejecting them. They're saying that this is bacteria maxing. That you're basically spreading your bacteria by not showering and by being stinky.
1: If you're trying to get the woman or the girl, nature had its chance. Like, use everything you can for the assist, bro.
0: Yeah.
1: This is a marketing campaign. Let's be clear. Mm-hmm. Whatever you got in the arsenal, use it.
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6: Next. Hey, Alfie. 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
7: Hey, Nora. Just a nice latte, please. How was your weekend?
6: 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Mainly working here. You?
7: 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Well, I was battling gods in the afterlife realm, and after lunch, I fought mercenaries. Ooh, could I get oat milk with that latte, please?
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7: 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Ooh, and I'll grab an almond croissant, too.
6: Wait, what? 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
1: Thanks for rolling with us. Do you know what a shoot my shot card is?
2: No.
1: Ruby, do you know what a shoot my shot card is?
2: Well, I found out what a shoot your shot card is.
1: And were you happy to find out this way?
2: Not really.
1: She found out the hard way. And yes, we're going to find out what she found out in just a second.

0: She found it, a Shoot My Shot card that was given to David, her husband. Ruby, what happened?
1: Yeah, so he came home after this event that he went to with his friends, and he showed me this card that this girl gave him. It was like a little drive-by moment. She like passed up next to him and his friends and just like handed him this card. It basically is like not a business card necessarily. It's less formal, but you kind of fill in like, hello, this is my name. This is the time we met, the place that we met. And I just want to say that your, and you can pick smile, outfit, laugh, energy, presence caught my eye. And then it says, hope to hear from you soon. So you circle soon or one day, and then their phone number. So it's basically them shooting their shot at whoever they
0: find
1: interesting.
0: Why did he have it? Why was he holding on to it?
1: He just wanted to show me. He was like, look what this girl gave me.
0: Michaela, are you packing these things?
2: You packing?
1: No, but
0: you packing
1: I should.
0: These shoot your shot cards? These acquaintance cards?
1: You should can buy them, too. I looked you into it. I did a deep dive.
2: Right.
0: You can buy like pre-formatted Shoot My Shot cards?
1: Like printed out cards.
2: I gotta say, I don't like Jocelyn's penmanship.
1: Me neither.
0: She couldn't even remember her number. She had to write it down twice. She forgot and then had to fix it.
2: Yeah.
0: She doesn't even know her number. She like crossed out the first number for the number. She doesn't know the last four digits.
1: She forgot.
0: Oh my gosh. No threat.
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4: Next. Hey, Alfie. 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
5: Hey, Nora. Just a nice latte, please. How was your weekend?
4: 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Mainly working here. You?
5: 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Ooh, could I get oat milk with that latte, please?
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7: Next. Hey, Alfie. What can I get for you?
8: Hey, Nora. Just a nice latte, please. How was your weekend?
7: Not bad, thanks. Mainly working here. You?
8: Me? Well, I was battling gods in the afterlife realm, and after lunch, I fought mercenaries. Ooh, could I get oat milk with that latte, please?
7: Yeah, of course.
8: And then Sunday was mostly fighting supervillains. So a pretty chill weekend. Ooh, and I'll grab an almond croissant, too.
7: Wait, what? 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
1: 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I wasn't ready for that one.
2: Woo, let's get into it, man. It's Tino Cochino Radio. Glad to be here. Everyone's here. This is Tino. I saw this story that's going viral, and I agree with this man 1,000% when it comes to, like, if I'm going to order something and you want me to tip, you can't charge me a delivery fee also. 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
1: I want to see if you guys agree with this or not. This guy's tweet is going viral. It's turned into a whole thing. Let's listen and then we can discuss. He said, sorry if this offends any pizza delivery drivers, but I'm done. Papa John's charged me a $7 delivery fee and then asked me to tip the driver 20% on top of it. Absolutely not. Pick one. If you're charging me $7 to bring the pizza to my house, then give that $7 to the person that's actually bringing it. Don't charge customers a delivery fee. Keep it and then guilt us into paying your driver too. That is not tipping culture. That is corporate greed. And I agree with this 1,000%.
2: I do agree that like the restaurants need to step up. But also, I feel bad because that doesn't go to the driver. So
1: that's what I'm saying. It's not a driver thing. Shout out to the drivers. I'm not mad at you. Yeah. It is the corporation that is doing this. What is the delivery fee for? It's for the driver to deliver the pizza. Yeah. Shouldn't the driver get the money?
3: Especially if the driver is using their own car.
1: Yes. That makes no sense. Yes. Honestly, that what they should do if you're going to charge the fee, give it to them and then still let us tip and let them get both of it. If that's
2: yes.
1: the case.
2: Yeah. Yes.
4: I pay the service fee because you have to, right? In order to get your food, you have to pay that.
1: Yes.
4: And then I say I'm going to pay cash for tip. So that way the driver won't mess with my food. So when he gets to the house, I just take the food.
3: You stiff him then?
4: Yes.
1: Okay, so Nicasio's still a piece of crap. As per usual. Let's talk to Monica and get her thoughts on it. Because maybe we're overreacting. I don't know. Maybe it is what it is and that's just the world we're in. But I feel like someone's got to complain. I know it's a little Karen-ish, but the Mexican version, right?
3: And she's a former pizza driver.
1: There you go. Yes, yes. Let's get her perspective. Monica's on the line. Next.
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2: So the habits that look lazy but actually heal you. Number one, napping in the afternoon.
0: Yes, woo, baby.
2: Oh my God. Back, like, when people used to cancel on me back in the day when I had plans, I get so mad. And now I'm like, oh, bro, thank you so much. Like, oh my God, I'm not even mad at you. Thank you so much. I can nap.
0: Open up. Ow.
2: Dude, this is a 20-minute nap, lowers stress hormones, and sharpens memory. It's recovery. It's not laziness. I love an afternoon nap. I'll get to the house, and I'll tell.
0: Only 20 minutes, though?
2: If I have stuff to do, like if I need to go to the gym, if I had a long morning, but I know I still need to go to the gym, I'll go home, I'll do a 30-minute nap, and I'll tell my dog, guys, come on, get cozy. And they know, they're like, oh, man. And they jump, and they get in their little spots and pillows, and we all take a nap together. Then I get up, and I go to the gym, and I do my thing. I love a nap.
1: Damn. I do not live in a reality where I can have a nap.
0: Not even a quick one?
1: No.
2: Damn, that's crazy.
1: Yeah.
2: Okay, number two, doing absolutely nothing. It says staring at the wall lets your brain file the day. Boredom is where ideas actually surface. This is true.
1: Yep. I also don't think I ever do nothing because even as it's like as soon as I sit on my couch, I'm like, ah, the dishes, ah, the laundry, ah, I should probably mop.
2: It's always something.
1: Yeah.
0: What is your husband doing? Tell him to help.
2: He's working. He's getting the money. Number three, going to bed embarrassingly. I can't even say the word. Embarrassingly early. It says the body does its deepest repair before midnight. Boring bedtimes actually age you slower.
0: Yeah.
1: I love going to bed early.
2: But can you go to bed early? I mean, your kids probably go to sleep
1: early. Early for me is like 10 p.m. So even like on a Friday night, I'm usually falling asleep by like 10 p.m.
0: Bro, 8:30 for me. Ooh.
3: Matt.
0: I try. Yeah, I try.
2: The funny thing about this is the people that listen to us in different cities where we're on at night, they're like, what do you mean? This isn't live?
0: I didn't say a.m. or p.m.
1: Tino Cochino Radio. Yeah. More Tino Cochino Radio coming up next.

0: in the budget range of 300 to 500 because they're saying when a guy takes a girl out to a nice restaurant, think about it. You're doing a steak dinner. Yeah. You're both getting the filet or whatever. You're getting the sides. You're getting drinks. At least two drinks a piece. Bro,
1: we're
0: in that range. Yeah. So with all of that being said, Serena, what are the plans? Where are you taking your husband?
2: Well, I feel like he lost out because I tried taking him to a concert and he denied it because he's going to go to a football game instead.
1: Oh, dang.
0: Wow. How does it make you feel?
2: A little hurt, but also it's with his dad.
1: Okay.
2: His dad needs somebody right now.
3: So who are you taking to the concert?
2: No one. I just ended up giving the tickets away. Wow. Well, the tickets are given to me.
1: You couldn't call me?
2: You're not my husband.
1: Oh, bet.
2: But our anniversary is also coming up. And it's also National Wife Day a few days after that.
1: Wow.
0: Conflicting thing.
1: Two for one.
0: This is, let's be clear, National Take a Man on a Date month. So even though the concert day, I mean, you still got another 29, 30 days.
1: Yeah.
2: But he turned me down.
0: But because just said he needs to be with his dad because his dad just lost his partner.
2: Yes.
0: And so he wants to be there for her. So that's just being a good son.
1: Yeah, so this is kind of like...
2: But we also don't have a sitter all the time.
0: But you have, again, 29 days to plan this.
3: And two dogs, leave the kids home with the dog.
0: I thought Red 40 was supposed to kick in and no one could use it anymore. But KFC has got a new Flamin' Hot menu.
1: Oh my God.
0: It looks kind of good, though. Let's talk about it next.

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2: Wow.
0: It looks delicious. Now, here's the problem. It's only in Canada.
1: Okay.
0: So throw that out there.
2: All right.
0: But, all right, the collaboration includes the Flamin' Hot Chicken Sandwich featuring KFC's triple breaded chicken filet coated in Flamin' Hot seasoning. It's got spicy sauce, crunchy Cheetos, Flamin' Hot. The lineup also includes Flamin' Hot fries, a creamy Flamin' Hot dip, and the Cheetos Dirty Soda. This sounds a little gross to me. It's Orange Crush, Vanilla Cold Foam. That sounds good.
1: Uh-huh.
0: But then it's got crushed Flamin' Hot Cheetos on top.
1: I mean, I would try it, but for free. Like, I wouldn't buy it.
2: Okay, well, no one's
0: look at that. I know you guys can't see it, and I'm sorry. But look at that chicken sandwich. I mean, it glorious. It's this huge, thick, like, chicken breast just covered in extra crispy. It looks phenomenal.
3: And I uncovered the riddle about how you can use Red 40 because it is illegal here, but not illegal in Canada.
0: Oh, so that's what it is.
2: They're getting the good stuff.
0: But how are there still, like, I still see Takis everywhere and regular Flamin' Hot Cheetos.
1: I think it's like being phased out.
0: Mm. Yeah. By when?
3: Maybe 2054, I think.
0: Okay, so we'll be cool. It'll be all good eventually.
3: Kill everybody.
0: Dude, the habits that look lazy but actually heal you. Let's talk about them. Next.
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2: So the habits that look lazy but actually heal you. Number one, napping in the afternoon.
3: Yes, woo, baby.
2: Oh, my God. Back, like, when people used to cancel on me back in the day when I had plans, I get so mad. And now I'm like, oh, bro, thank you so much. Like, oh, my God, I'm not even mad at you. Thank you so much. I can nap.
3: My schedule opened up. Ow.
2: Yeah. Dude, this is a 20-minute nap, lowers stress hormones, and sharpens memory. It's recovery. It's not laziness. I love an afternoon nap. I'll get to the house, and I'll tell.
3: Only 20 minutes, though?
2: If I have stuff to do, like if I need to go to the gym, if I had a long morning, but I know I still need to go to the gym, I'll go home, I'll do a 30-minute nap, and I'll tell my dog, guys, come on, get cozy. And they know, they're like, oh, man. And they jump, and they get in their little spots and pillows, and we all take a nap together. Then I get up, and I go to the gym, and I do my thing. I love a nap.
1: Damn. I do not live in a reality where I can have a nap.
3: Not even a quick one?
1: No.
2: Damn, that's crazy.
1: Yeah.
2: Okay, number two, doing absolutely nothing. It says staring at the wall lets your brain file the day. Boredom is where ideas actually surface. This is true.
1: Yep. I also don't think I ever do nothing because even as it's like, as soon as I sit on my couch, I'm like, ah, the dishes, ah, the laundry. I should probably mop.
2: It's always something.
1: Yeah.
3: What is your husband doing? Tell him to help.
0: He's working. He's getting the money.
2: Number three, going to bed embarrassingly, I can't even say the word, embarrassingly early. It says the body does its deepest repair before midnight. Boring bedtimes actually age you slower.
3: Yeah.
1: I love going to bed early.
2: Like, can you go to bed early? I mean, your kids probably go to sleep, right?
1: Early for me is like 10 p.m. So even like on a Friday night, I'm usually falling asleep by like 10 p.m.
3: Bro, 8:30 for me. Ooh,
0: my God, Matt.
3: I try. Yeah,
2: The funny thing about this is the people that listen to us in different cities where we're on at night, they're like, what do you mean? This isn't live?
3: I didn't say AM or PM.
1: Tino Cochino Radio. Yeah. More Tino Cochino Radio coming up next.

be drained by people. That's totally a thing. And I think a lot of the times people feel like, well, if it's my best friend, that'll never happen. Well, that's that's not the case at all. I feel like that's what's going to happen with most because you know them so well. Mm-hmm. Our listener, Ben, is starting to feel drained by his best friend's complaining. We'll read the DM that Ben sent us. He's just looking for some advice on how to handle the situation. Listener therapy is coming up next on Tino Cochino Radio.

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0: All right, so Ben is starting to feel drained by his best friends complaining. He's looking for advice on how to handle the situation and move forward correctly. So we'll try and help out. Serena has a DM that Ben sent. She'll read it. We'll talk. Go ahead.
1: I'm wondering if it'd be okay to take some space for my best friend for a little bit. He's been going through a lot in the last 3 years, and he's really struggling with work, at home, basically in everything. Every time we hang out, it's just him constantly complaining and me listening and trying to give him advice. The thing is, his negativity is really starting to wear on me and affect my own mental health. I just always feel exhausted and in a totally negative mental mind frame after hanging out with him. I'm usually a pretty positive person, and even my wife notices a change in me. She says I should take a best friend break from him, but I feel really guilty about it because I feel like I should always be there for him.
0: Hey, man, we gotta stop helping grow-ups grow up.
1: Yeah, you messed it up.
0: You know what I'm, whatever, man. You know what I mean. You know what I mean. What the? I'm not going to. You know what I mean. We got to step.
1: You got it.
0: Bro, you're grown, man. So why are you asking us for permission to step away from your friend? Your friend's draining you. Get away, man. You have to protect your privacy. It doesn't mean you don't like him or anything, but Jesus, man. Like, at some point, they have to figure it out for themselves, man. You're not daddy.
1: I think you just have that guilt because it is your best friend, so you want to be there and you want to help someone. And you don't want to leave someone like at their lowest point. So I think that's where like the struggle comes in.
2: Yeah, for sure.
3: I think the girlfriend is just went bazonkers.
0: What's this girl got to do with it?
3: She's trying to keep her man to herself. And it's like, dude, like, I know you get on his nerves. He don't take a break from you. So why does he have to take a break from the boy?
1: Well, he's not complaining about his girl. He's complaining about his friend.
3: I know,
1: she
3: but there's
1: cares about him.
3: Oh, God.
0: Nicasio's one of those guys that hates women but lives with one.
3: No, I don't hate women. I love women.
0: let's talk to Victoria. She actually was telling us off the air that she does not talk to her best friend as much as you would think a best friend talks to a best friend. Ooh. I want the reasoning as to why. Next.
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0: People in general could be draining. Our listener Ben reached out and he's starting to feel drained by his best friends complaining. Mm. I guess it's just one thing after another. He's been going through it for the last few years, struggling with work at home and everything. And every time they hang out, it's just constant venting, complaining. And Ben's starting to be like, bro, you're bringing me down. Like, I want to be there for you, but Jesus. Victoria, talk to me. What are your thoughts?
2: I think that it's perfectly fine to take a personal health break. When your partner starts to notice something different and you feel it too, then maybe it's time to worry about you right now in that moment, because who's going to care about you at the end of the day? Only you.
1: That's so tough, especially because if your friend is going through it, like, I would want to be there for my friend. Now, if I'm telling my friend, like, everything that he should do, you know, I'm giving him advice, like, you know, to, like, better himself, and he's not taking any of it, then I think that's fair to be like, look, like, I'm trying to help you, and you're not helping yourself, and it's affecting me now.
2: Yeah. Mental health breaks, it doesn't matter what it is, it's needed. It doesn't matter if it's small, it doesn't matter if it's big, it doesn't matter if you're just having a bad day, bad moment, or you notice a behavior. If you need a break, you need a break for yourself. Especially if your partner is noticing it differently.
0: There it is. Victoria, thank you so much for listening, for being a part of the show today. Gracias. Gracias. Coming up next, we have Tea Time, Celebrity Gossip. Today, we're spilling what, Serena?
1: Cardi B and Offset reunited over the weekend.
0: Ooh. Cardi B posted a video, like, eating a bowl of, I don't know what it was, and her nails are so long, and she's just basically telling girls not to poop in front of their boyfriends and stuff.
3: That's okay.
0: So she's always doing something. We'll see what's going on with her and Offset next.

0: It's hot.
1: 99.5.
0: So Cardi B and Offset reunited. What happened? Why? Tea time. Tito Go Chino Radio. Serena's got all the details.
1: So it's not what you think. They were just, you know, doing this for their kids. They had a joint birthday party for their son and their daughter. And they posted pictures, but they didn't post each other. So it kind of looked like they were just there alone separately.
0: Yeah. Kind of like at the Northwest show in Chicago. Kanye was on one side. Kim was on the other side. But they were both there supporting.
1: But I don't know, but that makes me like happy because we've seen how ugly like Cardi and Offset's divorce has been, and so like for them to be in the same place for their kids, I'm glad they could finally, you know, be mature about it.
2: Maturity.
0: You saw Quavo linked up with Spiritual World for an interview and admitted that Migos are back together.
3: I didn't see that.
0: Wow. And that new music is on the way.
1: That's exciting. Yeah, that's exciting.
0: Now I wonder, do you bring someone else in?
3: I was just gonna say, who takes a place?
1: Oh,
3: of that?
1: No, you can't. So? No,
3: maybe like academics or something.
0: Listen, man, there's a Hinge horror story that I'm focused on this week for my dating podcast, Laugh and Love. I want to play a clip of it for you next and just see what you think. Is the girl really like? I'm going to be honest. I think she sounds crazy. If I'm being honest. It's her. It's not the guy. It's her. Okay. You can judge. Next.

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1: DC's number one hit music station.
0: So I came across this Hinge dating horror story. It's basically the Hinge date from hell.
2: Oh.
1: Okay.
0: She talks for like 10 minutes. I'm going to give you just a little sample of it. And I want you to tell me if she is justified in feeling the way that she feels. Or does it fall on her a little bit?
3: So we go to this restaurant. I text him, I'm 5 minutes late. Why does he text me he's also 5 minutes late? Why are you not already sitting at the restaurant?
2: She's mad that he's late, but she's also late.
3: One of my outfit doesn't say it. He's not like nice outfit. He just kind of stares at my outfit, walks inside. He almost takes the better seat and I like swerve. I'm like, no, I'm facing the restaurant. You're not sitting there. The waitress comes over. She's so lovely. She recommends a few dishes for us and he doesn't drink, but I'm like, I clearly need a glass of wine for this situation. So I get a glass of wine. He orders everything that she doesn't recommend. Also doesn't consult me. He proceeds to spend at least 5 minutes, I'm not exaggerating, it probably was 7 minutes, on his phone. And I'm not bringing my phone out. Like, why the f*** would I bring my phone out at dinner? Then he goes, oh, like, this is probably 3,000 calories.
4: What?
3: You did not just bring that up. And also, I was talking to my cousin. She's like, you don't know what relationship people have with food. Like, don't say that.
5: I don't know. He kind of sounds like the POS to me.
6: Oh, wow.
1: And then when he brought the phone out, too, like, that's kind of rude. I mean, he could have said, like, oh, okay, I'm sorry. Like, this is, like, a project that I really need to, like, get in right now.
0: Does that sound entitled to you? Like a princess?
1: I mean, both can be true, but I do, I'm trying to see it from her point of view.
6: There's no point of view there.
5: She just sounds like a really strong woman, and it sounds like this guy can't handle it.
1: I am on her side.
6: What?
5: She seems like an afterthought in this whole date.
0: If you want to hear the full, horrible horror story, and there's another one after that. We got two that we just break down.
1: Sheesh.
0: It's all the woman's fault, in my opinion, but you can listen to them and decide for yourself. Wherever you stream your favorite podcast, just search for Tino Cochino Laugh at Love. Now, last week, we had talked about the fact that our producer, Matt, not grounded, but how'd you punish your kid for getting a C?
5: Took away all screens.
0: You have an update.
5: Yes.
0: On this. You nice. Seem excited.
5: I did finally did something right.
0: Okay. We're going to talk all about it next.
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0: I'm very curious to see what triggered today's conversation inside Real Talk, because the topic is, would you ever tell your partner that they've gained weight? Mm-hmm. Like, they're fat now.
2: Yeah, hell yeah. No.
0: And this is Serena's topic.
1: I've just been seeing multiple social media videos, and it's from women and men, where they're like, if your partner gets fat, you should be able to tell them, because that's not who you married, and that's actually disrespectful that they gained weight on you. And if I've gained weight on, like, my partner, then they should be able to tell me, because it's not who they married. And I'm like, that just sounds so mean and negative, because people change and they go through different things in life.
2: Superficial.
0: I mean, yeah, but I think if this is your actual partner, like your ride or die, like husband, wife, let's call it what it is. If this is your husband or wife, mm-hmm. you should be able to be like, yo, we should start going to the gym, and we're starting to look. I would put myself in it. Like,
1: well,
0: yo,
1: yeah, that's
0: we're
1: that's
0: starting to look
1: it.
0: A little whatever,
1: yes.
0: But you should be able to tell your partner that they've gained weight.
1: Well, I feel like if there's like nice ways like that, where you're like, you know what, let's start going to the gym together. Let's try to eat better together. But if you're just like, you gained a lot of weight and I'm not attracted to you, because that's where it's coming.

0: coming from, where they're saying like, yeah, like I'm not attracted to this person anymore, and I'm not going to want to sleep with them anymore.
1: I was going to say, but there is a little truth to that, right? Yeah. Like if you got with somebody and they're a certain way, and then you end up, if they look a different way after X amount of time, and you look at them and you evaluate, because I feel like you should evaluate as you're in a relationship and as it moves on. And you look at them, you're like, yo, I'm not attracted to you anymore.
2: But are you really in love with that person then? Because do you fall in love with the person?
1: I'm sorry, guys, but love's not always enough.
0: But if you're getting, I mean, married and all that, I feel like that you're marrying that person, you know, for good, bad, all the life changes.
1: Well, and that means for thick or thin, it says it right there.
3: Okay, well, hold on.
1: For thick and thin, not for thick and thin. I just hate when people get out of a relationship and then they go to the gym.
3: Oh, of course. The
1: and they do the revenge, Bob. Uh-huh. And it's like, you could have done that while you were with me. Why does the stranger that you're going to meet at the bar get the hottest version of you, and the person that you actually...
2: The hottest physical version.
1: The person that committed their life to you, I get the slop.
0: You're calling them slop. That's why we are not with each
3: other. And shouldn't you be able to tell your partner that, hey, like, you're getting kind of big. You're getting fat.
0: Well, that's the question. That's the
3: I know, but that's your partner. Like, what? Like, I don't understand.
1: Welcome back to the show, Nikasi. We're gonna talk to Jessica and get her thoughts on it next.
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0: Okay, Jessica, do you think it's okay or appropriate to tell your partner that they've gained weight?
2: Absolutely never okay.
1: Why? That's what I'm saying.
0: Oh, you agree, Serena? You shouldn't tell your partner?
1: No.
2: You can't. You have to love them for the way they become, whether that's a little more weight, a little more to love, or the way they stay.
1: I had my daughter a couple years ago, and I'm still struggling to lose that weight. And, like, I'm going to the gym. I'm trying to, like, eat better. And, I mean, I am finally, like, starting to see that. But I'm like, I can't imagine my husband telling me, like, you need to go to the gym because you've gained weight. Like, that is crazy to me.
2: Exactly. And sometimes when they say that, we get a little more depressive and then we start eating more. So it just backfires either way.
3: If we have kids, I'm calling you big. Because I need you to be healthy for them. I need you to be right. And I can't settle for you on how you become. I can't do that.
4: And that's coming from Nicasio, just to make sure that you guys know who said that.
3: Monty on show, though.
2: I disagree, because like I said, it's going to have a backwards effect either way. However, there's other ways without telling them. You could start doing more hiking together, do activities without it being in your face. And your partner will realize that, hey, we can't hike as much because of my weight.
3: I feel like the truth is harsh and something you got to let them know. And also, this is not what I signed up for. So I'm not going to, you know.
0: Oh, my God.
3: It is what it is. Terrible. Like, I signed up for the original body and I don't want the transformation.
2: Well, that's why you can just go.
0: Oh, he'll never leave.
1: Bye.
0: For my ladies out there, if you're having coffee every day, this could be taking a toll on your bones. We'll talk all about it next.

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1: Ladies, listen. If you're drinking coffee every single day, it could be taking a toll on your bones. Mm-hmm. Serena has more. Sinoco Chino Radio. What's happening?
2: Yes, so researchers followed nearly 10,000 women and found that women drinking more than 5 cups of coffee a day tend to have lower bone density in areas like the hips. And that matters because as we get older, especially after menopause, we naturally lose bone density, which can increase our risk of osteoporosis and fractures. But it did say, like, you know, not to panic, because if you're at like 2 to 3 cups of coffee, I guess, that they didn't see too much of a difference. It's when you're going over that limit daily.
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1: How many cups of coffee do you have from wake up till sleep?
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4: Dude, you just need 1 cup to suppress the appetite.
2: He has 3 cups of coffee and a monster.
3: Yeah, I've got my empty coffee cup sitting on my empty monster can right now.
5: I love caffeine.
1: Best part of waking up is Folgers in your cup.
3: And that's where it started.
2: Oh, reminds me of my Nana.
1: Dude, I have a real question. Should I get rid of my car?
4: No.
1: I'm this close to it. I found a replacement and everything, but I'm going to give you my reasoning, and then I want you to give me your, don't do it for the show or anything. I want your honest opinions.
3: Yes.
1: Okay. We'll talk about it next.

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0: All right, so I want your honest opinion. This is for everybody in the room. And if you're listening, you can shoot me a DM and share me your thoughts, too. It's at Tino Cochino on Instagram. Should I get rid of my car? Now, here's the thing. I drive a Tesla. I never really had issues until now. I have the Cybertruck.
2: Right. You sound embarrassed to even say it out loud.
0: I love it. I love the truck. I bought it because I was like, man, I'm going to wrap this thing. It's going to look like the Batmobile. Uh-huh. And it does. I love it. I think it's a great ride. But every day, without fail, I'm flipped off anywhere from 5 to 20 times.
3: And maybe that's a Cybertruck thing, because I don't get that.
0: But I am to a point where I'm so annoyed by the hate that it's made me think about getting rid of it. Rapper Slim Thug just got rid of his. Uh-huh. And in the video, he's like, bro, it's just too much hate, man. I had to get rid of it and get something else.
1: It's just crazy that people allow a car to get them so mad.
3: Mm-hmm. I don't think it's like a political thing. I mean, maybe it's just a piece of it, but I feel like people think, like, it doesn't look like a normal car.
0: It's too flashy. It stands out too much.
3: It's flashy, yeah. And so it just looks different.
0: So why can someone drive a Lambo and people are like, oh.
2: I bet people think, oh, look at that douche. You know what I mean? When they see the Lambo. I bet people think that.
0: I don't know. So it's like, part of me is like, I don't want to get bullied out of my car.
2: Right.
0: Because I love the car.
2: Uh-huh. Yeah. Who cares what people think?
0: But that's the thing, bro. There's an FBI task force that has been created to deal with the vandalism that people are having when it comes to Cybertrucks. I was doing all the research on this last night because I'm so torn. I'm one click away from getting a new car and this one's gone. But once I give this one back, it's gone and I can't get it back. And so that's why I'm like, I don't know. Yeah.
1: If it is affecting you, then I would get a different car. Because also, like, I'm just picturing myself in this. Like, I feel like I'd be afraid, like, driving the car. Because
0: that's the only thing
1: like,
0: that worries me. Yeah, like, is someone going to pull up one day with a bat and they feel some type of way or do whatever? Like, yes. I know it hasn't happened yet, but I don't want that to.
2: You
0: want to
2: do a straight trade? I'll give you my minivan. I'll take the Cybertruck.
3: Oh, straight trade. You'll still get bullied.
2: It's paid off.
0: Let me know your thoughts. Instagram's at Tino Cochino. Ben and Jerry's, we all love them. Their ice cream, it's delicious. Uh-huh. They're dropping freezable pillowcases that can keep you cooler.
1: Ooh, I'm kind of into this.
0: We'll talk more about it next.
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13: Hey, Nora, just a nice latte, please. 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
13: 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Ooh, could I get oat milk with that latte, please?
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13: 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Oh, and I'll grab an almond croissant, too.
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1: Ben and Jerry's, they're dropping something much more cooler than ice cream. Basically, it's a pillowcase that will keep you cooler. And the cool thing is, like, I don't like how it looks. It low-key looks like a tortilla.
0: Oh.
1: But, like, with Oreos on it. I don't know how to describe it. But when you, it comes in, like, a big Ben and Jerry's bucket.
0: Uh-huh. That's cute.
1: Just the packaging is really cool. And then I guess, yeah, you put these in the freezer. And then you take them out, and then you can sleep on them. And it's supposed to keep your pillow cooler for, like, X amount of time.
0: That sounds pretty nice to me because they have the cooling pillows. But, I mean, I wonder if those are cheaper than to buy a cooling pillow.
1: I don't know if it has a price on here. Does it? Let me see.
2: And does it have a scent, too? Maybe it smells like Oreo
0: ice cream?
2: Ooh,
0: your favorite ice cream?
3: At first, but then you don't wash it after a while, and it smells like ass.
1: It says that three iconic flavors have been reimagined for sleep. So it's cookie dough, fish food, and half-baked.
0: What the heck is fish food?
1: Ultra-soft pillowcases are made from 100% cotton. You place it in the tub in the freezer for around 2 hours. You take it out, and then it says you're good to go for, I guess, the entire night.
0: Oh, my God. But since you're putting it in, like, the tub or, like, water, is it going to get your bed all wet?
3: No, it's not the tub of water.
1: No water.
3: You put it in the case, then put it in the freezer.
0: Oh, okay, okay.
1: You're sleeping on a block of ice.
3: This is very uncomfortable.
0: It's cheap. Tino Cochino Radio. Yeah. More Tino Cochino Radio coming up next.

0: playing some Are You Smarter Than Nicasio. I love the game because everybody wins. Like, it's really easy, man. Nicasio will give you a question. He even gives you the multiple choice answers. And then all we need you to do is pick the right one. So listen up. This is going to be your question today.
1: Which celebrity owns his own private island in the Bahamas, which is named Rooster K? Is it A, Drake, B, Eddie Murphy, or C, Wee Man from Jackass?
0: All right, so our contestant today is going to be Rio. She is on the line and ready to play, so we'll see if she's smarter than Nicasio or not. Next.

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0: All right, we're playing Are You Smarter Than Nicasio? We've got Megan on the line, correct?
2: Yes.
0: All right, cool. Nicasio's going to hit you with a question. He'll give you the multiple choice answers. Pick the right one and we'll hook you up, all right?
2: Okay.
3: Which rapper had a butterfly tattoo on his face, which he later covered it up? Is it A, The Game, B, Lil Wayne, or C, Kevin Gates?
2: B?
3: No, it's not Lil Wayne. That's a good guess.
0: Not Lil Wayne, even though he has a ton of tattoos. Yeah. So it's either The Game or Kevin Gates.
2: I say A, The Game.
0: It is The Game.
3: The Game.
0: Yeah. Yeah.
3: Yes, sir.
0: That's back when he was, what was the TV show, Love is Blind? Or not? What was it? Change of Heart. Did you ever watch that?
4: Yeah, I liked it.
0: Like, it was before he was famous. And so, like, you would basically go on a date with somebody, or, like, that was your partner, and then they would let you go on a date with somebody else. And then your partner got to decide if they had a change of heart. Are they going to stay with you or pick the other person?
1: Oh, that sounds terrible.
0: Yeah. It was.
5: Coming up next.
0: This is according to a new study. Men in relationships where their wives out-earn them are more unhappy, and they cheat more, too.
1: Oh, my gosh. That's insecurity.
0: Let's talk about it next.
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0: There's a study that shows people who read books at least 30 minutes per day live 2 years longer than non-readers.
2: Yeah, because they're boring.
0: Serena for sure found this to feel good about herself.
1: I did. No, but this is a fact. This is a fact. This isn't to feel good.
2: Who did this study?
1: Yale.
0: I don't know what it is. I feel like everyone's just in trendy mode right now, because right now it's trendy to read. Trendy, so everybody, there's comedians now. Everyone's like, yo, these are my top picks of the week.
2: And it's a good trend.
1: Yeah.
0: I get it, but I'm just saying, no one sticks to it. Like, run clubs were a thing 6 months ago. Yeah. And now it kind of dwindling out.
1: Well, I feel like
0: and now
1: reading,
0: it's like reading.
1: But I feel like reading has been a thing for a while now. So I don't think it's just like, oh, people are just like reading. And I don't know. I mean,
2: it's just coming to light.
1: People are encouraged to read, but I think you still have to commit to it. It's a process.
3: When I go to the gym, like, there's always people next to me reading. And on the treadmill, I'm like, wow. I'm like, you're doing it because you're actually reading and you're working out. But there's some people that just sit at home and read underneath the light.
0: So in the comments,
3: that's lazy.
0: Sarah512 says, well, it depends on what kind of books. I was reading about fiction books and I ended up wasting all my time by accident instead of thinking intelligent.
1: Annoying.
3: It's not a real
1: reading
3: life.
1: Is
0: Serena
1: reading.
0: Serena doesn't like this because these are the types of books you read, correct?
1: Yes, are. But also, like, reading is reading. Like, you're still working out your brain. So to say, like, to downplay somebody who's reading a fiction book, like, I just read 1,000 pages. Like, it's still, you're still working your mind.
0: So if I read a comic book a day.
3: Oh, yeah.
1: It's reading.
0: That counts?
1: Yes.
3: But do you think it's the same as doom scrolling, like on social media? Because it's not the real world. You're not reading about real things.
0: Hold on. No. You said no.
3: No.
0: But you said reading. You're reading captions. Is this not true?
1: I think it has to be something like where you're visualizing. Because you're like working things in your brain to create the picture in your head.
3: But the picture's about dragons and Harry Potter. Like, it doesn't matter.
4: It's a brain exercise. That's what reading is. You read a story and you project the image in your head.
3: Now, if you're reading like Reader's Digest, that's different because you're learning about the world.
4: Reader's Digest, 1974.
3: It's knowledgeable.
0: Reading a book, taking a look, reading

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0: All right, so there's an internet famous couple that is calling it quits. They've been together almost a decade. Mm-hmm. Who is it? Why is the breakup? Give it all to me. It's tea time. It's Tino Cochino Radio. Serena?
1: Adam 22 and Lena the Plug.
0: Oh, yeah.
1: Nope, that was a hoax, but he just confirmed it this week that they are officially separated, and he says it had nothing to do with their very open relationship because they did film like adult content.
0: Yeah, if you guys are not familiar with them, basically they had this podcast called Plug Talk where they would invite adult film stars onto their podcast. They would interview them and then sleep with them together.
2: Right there.
0: So I don't know how the relationship failed.
1: He says it has nothing to do with that. And it was everything with like the parenting. Like they have a 5-year-old daughter, and he said that a lot of the times like he would be working and he left a lot of the parenting and like household stuff to just her. Like it was just her responsibility. And then she finally told him, like, you think your only job is to just work and like come home and that's it. So he said
2: he's taking the blame.
1: Yeah, he says that he is taking the blame. Like, she wasn't wrong. Like, he could have helped out more.
3: He don't care. He's got the Plug Talk podcast, and it's going great.

0: But still, it's all about money, and that's great. But I mean, you still got your kid now that's going to go through a divorce. Yes. They're five. It's messy.
1: And like besides the whole, you know, adult filmmaking, I think that is a really important conversation because a lot changes when you do have kids. And I think that one parent sometimes does feel like they're taking on a lot of the responsibility. So you have to communicate that.
0: Yeah, she's out and about already, too. I saw she was at somewhere in Hollywood. I don't even know who it was.
2: Some holding hands.
0: Yeah.
3: She was just with Drake.
0: But that was just, I feel like that was just for the views. I don't know if that was real. Because Drake ended up with the goth girl anyway, right?
3: Oh, yeah, he did. That doesn't mean... Yeah, she still slept with him.
0: Probably. How do you know that?
3: Oh, for sure. Drake and Lena?
0: No, I mean, you would.
1: Gosh.
3: He would, yeah. I mean, yeah.
0: Dude, there's a mom that is calling out her unappreciative daughter. And I'm so glad that she's doing this. I want to share it with you next.

0: 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It's hot.
1: 99.5.
2: This story's starting to go viral. I want to see what you guys think about it. There's a mom that bought her daughter a Honda as a graduation gift.
3: Okay.
2: All right. I'm going to read you the text exchange between the mom and the daughter. The mom said, "Where did you go?" The daughter responded, "I'm a dad." The mom said, "Okay. You didn't seem like you liked the car." The daughter said, "I don't. I was expecting to get a Benz or a BMW.
1: Oh my gosh.
2: I appreciate you, Mom, but it's just not my style. You drive a G-Wagon, so me driving a basic Honda is weird."
1: It's crazy.
2: The mom responded. Nicasio said, "That makes sense." The mom responded, "You realize you just graduated high school, right? You have a roof over your head. You don't have to pay bills. Your college is paid for. You don't have to rush and leave home. Your life is set. So to sit up and tell me that you don't like a car that I paid cash for is crazy. That's very ungrateful. Actually, you don't even appreciate me. If you appreciated me, you would drive the car and not storm off with an attitude and just leave. If you're not going to drive the car, then I'll sell it. I'm not going to kiss a child's ass. I'm 45 years old. I worked hard for my G-Wagon. You're a teenager, graduating. You didn't work hard for anything yet. How dare you?" The daughter responded, "Just sell it. I don't want it."
1: Wow.
3: They failed that child.
1: I'm going to take away her phone, too.
3: Yeah, no, exactly.
2: Why are you agreeing with this, Nicasio?
3: Because
2: facts.
3: Because she lives a lifestyle that her daughter...
2: That's provided for by mom.
3: Uh-huh. For sure. So now she has to... You know, it's kind of like the same thing when you get married and you get a divorce, right? You have to pay the alimony, but you have to fund that girl's lifestyle. You elevated it to this level. Now you have to fund it.
1: But
3: you have to keep it right
1: that
3: there.
1: Daughter is still living a lifestyle because, like the mom said, you're still living in this house. You're still
2: your
1: like
2: college
1: not
2: is paid for everything. Yes. She still has a very entitled life, and now she has a car that she doesn't have to pay for. It's her very first car. She's never driven it before.
3: Yeah,
2: it's a good car. You don't get to just hop in a G-Wagon as your first car.
3: If you're going to keep your kids around that, you have to maintain that. Sorry. If not, don't have kids.
1: Or you can teach your kids a valuable lesson and work harder and be humble.
2: Yeah, you want to have little nepo babies?
3: Nipple?
2: He doesn't mention nipple. Yeah, that shows where his mind goes, bro. That shows where his mind goes. Listen, man, we'll switch topics. Coming up next, people who do this 30 minutes a day live at least 2 years longer than those who don't.
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0: Woo! We are almost there. The top two songs of the day. 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We're almost there. Don't bail on us. 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
8: Next. Hey, Alfie, what can I get for you?
9: Hey, Nora, just a nice latte, please. 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
8: 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Mainly working here. You?
9: Me? Well, I was battling gods in the afterlife realm, and after lunch, I fought mercenaries. Ooh, could I get oat milk with that latte, please?
8: Yeah, of course.
9: 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So a pretty chill weekend. Ooh, and I'll grab an almond croissant, too.
8: Wait, what? 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
0: Not sure if you guys have seen this, but I feel like everyone's been promoting it online. September is officially National Take a Man on a Date Month. Many experts recommend a budget range of 300 to 500 because they're saying when a guy takes a girl out to a nice restaurant, think about it. You're doing a steak dinner. Yeah. You're both getting the filet or whatever. You're getting the sides. You're getting drinks. At least two drinks a piece. Bro, we're in that range.
2: Yeah.
0: So with all of that being said, Serena, what are the plans? Where are you taking your husband?
1: Well, I feel like he lost out because I tried taking him to a concert and he denied it because he's going to go to a football game instead.
2: Oh, dang.
3: Wow. How does it make you feel?
1: A little hurt, but also it's with his dad.
2: Okay.
1: His dad needs somebody right now.
3: So who are you taking to the concert?
1: No one. I just ended up giving the tickets away.
2: Wow.
1: Well, the tickets are given to me.
2: You couldn't call me?
1: You're not my husband.
2: Oh, bet.
1: But our anniversary is also coming up. And it's also National Wife Day a few days after that.
2: Wow.
3: What a conflicting thing.
2: Two for one.
0: This is, let's be clear, National Take a Man on a Date Month. So even though the concert date, I mean, you still got another 29, 30 days.
2: Yeah.
1: But he turned me down.
0: But because you just said he needs to be with his dad because his dad just lost his partner.
1: Yes.
0: And so he wants to be there for her. So that's just being a good son.
4: Yeah, so this is kind of like...
1: But I don't think you should hold that against her all the time.
0: But you have, again, 29 days to plan this.
3: And two dogs. Leave the kids over with the dog.
0: I thought Red 40 was supposed to kick in and no one could use it anymore. But KFC has got a new Flamin' Hot menu.
2: Oh, my God.
0: It looks kind of good, though. Let's talk about it next.

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1: DC's number one hit music station.
0: Dude, KFC is about to release this, I guess, new Flamin' Hot Cheeto menu collaboration.
2: Wow.
0: It looks delicious. Now, here's the problem. It's only in Canada.
1: Okay.
0: So throw that out there. All right, the collaboration includes the Flamin' Hot Chicken Sandwich featuring KFC's triple breaded chicken filet coated in Flamin' Hot seasoning. It's got spicy sauce, crunchy Cheetos, Flamin' Hot. The lineup also includes Flamin' Hot fries, a creamy Flamin' Hot dip, and the Cheetos Dirty Soda. This sounds a little gross to me. It's Orange Crush. Vanilla cold foam. That sounds good.
1: Uh-huh.
0: But then it's got crushed Flamin' Hot Cheetos on top.
1: I mean, I would try it, but for free. Like, I wouldn't buy it.
2: Okay, well, no one's
0: look at that. I know you guys can't see it, and I'm sorry, but look at that chicken sandwich. I mean, it looks glorious. It's this huge,
1: delicious,
0: thick, like, chicken breast just covered in extra crispy. It looks phenomenal.
3: And I uncovered the riddle about how you can use Red 40 because it is illegal here, but not illegal in Canada.
0: Oh, so that's what it is.
2: They're getting the good stuff.
0: But how are there still, like, I still see Takis everywhere and regular Flamin' Hot Cheetos.
1: I think it's being phased out.
0: Mm. Yeah. By when?
3: Hey, 2054, I think.
0: Okay, so we'll be cool. We'll be all good eventually.
3: Kill everybody.
0: Dude, the habits that look lazy but actually heal you. Let's talk about them. Next.
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0: So the habits that look lazy but actually heal you. Number one, napping in the afternoon.
2: Yes, woo, baby.
0: Oh, my God. Back, like, when people used to cancel on me back in the day when I had plans, I get so mad. And now I'm like, oh, bro, thank you so much. Like, oh, my God, I'm not even mad at you. Thank you so much. I can nap.
2: My schedule opened up. Ow.
0: Yeah. Dude, this is a 20-minute nap, lowers stress hormones, and sharpens memory. It's recovery. It's not laziness. I love an afternoon nap. I'll get to the house, and I'll tell.
2: Only 20 minutes, though?
0: If I have stuff to do, like if I need to go to the gym, if I had a long morning, but I know I still need to go to the gym, I'll go home, I'll do a 30-minute nap, and I'll tell my dog, guys, come on, get cozy, and they know, they're like, oh, man, and they jump, and they get in their little spots and pillows, and we all take a nap together, then I get up, and I go to the gym, and I do my thing. I love a nap!
1: Damn. I do not live in a reality where I can have a nap.
0: Not even a quick one?
1: No.
0: Damn, that's crazy.
1: Yeah.
0: Okay, number two, doing absolutely nothing. It says, staring at the wall lets your brain file the day. Boredom is where ideas actually surface. This is true.
1: Yep. I also don't think I ever do nothing because even as it's like, as soon as I sit on my couch, I'm like, ah, the dishes, ah, the laundry, ah, I should probably mop.
0: It's always something.
1: Yeah.
2: What is your husband doing? Tell him to help.
3: He's working. He's getting the money.
0: Number three, going to bed embarrassingly, I can't even say the word, embarrassingly early. It says the body does its deepest repair before midnight. Boring bedtimes actually age you slower.
2: Yeah.
1: I love going to bed early.
0: But can you go to bed early? I mean, your kids probably go to sleep, right?
1: Early for me is like 10 p.m. So even like on a Friday night, I'm usually falling asleep by like 10 p.m.
2: Bro, 8:30 for me. Ooh.
3: Matt.
2: I try. Yeah,
0: people,
2: I try.
0: The funny thing about this is the people that listen to us in different cities where we're on at night, they're like, what do you mean? This isn't live?
2: I didn't say AM or PM.
1: Tino Cochino Radio. Yeah. More Tino Cochino Radio coming up next.

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3: Next. Hey, Alfie. What can I get for you?
4: Hey, Nora. Just a nice latte, please. How was your weekend?
3: Not bad, thanks. Mainly working here. You?
4: Me? Well, I was battling gods in the afterlife realm, and after lunch, I fought mercenaries. Ooh, could I get oat milk with that latte, please?
3: Yeah, of course.
4: And then Sunday was mostly fighting supervillains. So a pretty chill weekend. Oh, and I'll grab an almond croissant, too.
3: Wait, what? 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
9: Next. Hey, Alfie. What can I get for you?
10: Hey, Nora. Just a nice latte, please. How was your weekend?
9: Not bad, thanks. Mainly working here. You?
10: Me? Well, I was battling gods in the afterlife realm, and after lunch, I fought mercenaries. Ooh, could I get oat milk with that latte, please?
9: Yeah, of course.
10: And then Sunday was mostly fighting supervillains. So a pretty chill weekend. Ooh, and I'll grab an almond croissant, too.
9: Wait, what? 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
1: Here's Rose with three things you need to know.
2: Our information guru is Rose. What's up?
3: Virginia State Police are looking for two men accused of dropping rocks from a Loudoun County overpass. The suspects were spotted early Monday morning on the Sicklin Road overpass. The rocks damaged several windshields, but no one was hurt, thankfully. Anyone with information is asked to contact the Virginia State Police. The Commander's New Stadium project is moving closer to construction, but officials are still looking for small businesses to fill contracting opportunities. The goal is to make sure local companies are ready to compete for work tied to the massive project. Small businesses interested in getting involved are being encouraged to connect with the team and project partners. And Maryland and Virginia are among some of the happiest states in America in 2026. That's according to a new Wallet Hub study, which ranked how happy states are based on 30 key metrics, including depression rates, the number of adults who feel productive, income growth, and the unemployment rate. Maryland ranked as the fifth happiest state, while Virginia ranked 16th. The happiest state in America in 2026 is Hawaii, and the least happy is West Virginia. I'm Rose. Those are the three things you need to know for your day on Hot 99.5.
2: 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The French show is on Hot 99.5. 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
2: 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Good morning, Caitlin.
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2: Showbiz is here. $1,250 in the showdown that's coming up. Bella's here on the phone and the text. 855-591-1035. 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Let's see. 7:30 Central, 8:30 Eastern. The second to last keyword to get you to Mexico. If you've been trying to go, you got to have us on the next couple of mornings to make sure you secure your spot in Mexico before we move on to the family vacation to see Mary J. Blige in Vegas. That starts next week. And Paulina and Kiki are going with you.
5: Yes, we are.
2: So, I mean, it'll be hard. So many stars. You're going to see Mary J. Blige with these two stars.
5: Yeah.
2: It's going to be mind-blowing.
5: Yeah. Starstruck weekend.
2: And apparently I'm going in a gold thong because Jason wants me to wear a gold thong all everywhere. So. That's exciting. That's coming up. We'll do the throwback throwdown. Waiting by the phones on the way. Money with Shelly. All on the way. It's the Fred Show. It's Thursday. Let's start the show. Glad you're here.

0: Fred Show.
1: Sarah, good morning. Welcome to the program. How are you?
2: Hi, I'm pretty good. How are you?
1: Doing all right. Welcome to Waiting by the Phone. Trying to figure out if you have been ghosted. I want to hear about this guy, Mike. How did you meet? Tell us about any dates that you've been on and then where things are now.
2: Yeah, well, I met Mike at a farmer's market. We were, you know, he struck up a conversation with me and we just kind of hit things off from there. So we made plans to meet up after the farmer's market, and which we did, and things were going great. We came over. It was really looking like, you know, something might happen, and he just sort of abruptly left, and I have not heard from him since. I've called and texted, hopefully not too many times, but, you know, I'm not getting any response, so I have no idea what happened.
1: Interesting. So you meet in the wild, and then, which is, that's usually better. Because at least you know what the person looks like and you know the vibes and if there's chemistry. And then you go out. So these are both good things. And yet you have not heard from this guy since the date and you don't know why.
2: No.
1: And he was at your house. Your note says, and maybe you mentioned it too, but I'm looking at your note. It says that he also was in your home. So like, how do you go from meeting in person, going on a date, back to your place? There's so many ways that he could have been like, nah, I'm out. But no.
2: Right. That's my thoughts exactly. Like we were, you know, starting to look like maybe we would get like intimate. I don't know. And then it just very kind of, the tone changed and then he was gone. And I have no idea why he didn't say anything.
1: Interesting. Okay, well, let's play a song. We'll come back in a second. We'll call this guy Mike, and we'll ask these questions on your behalf. You'll be on the phone at the same time. You're welcome to jump in at some point. The hope, as always, is that we can straighten things out and then set you guys up on another date and pay for it, okay?
2: Okay.
1: Let's see what happens next. Part 2 of Waiting by the Phone after this song.

0: waiting by the phone. Hey, Sarah.
1: Yeah.
0: All right, let's call this guy Mike. You met at a farmer's market. You chatted. You exchanged numbers. You went on a date. He wound up back at your place after the date. He hung out for a while. Then he left. And you have not heard from this guy since. And you want to know how we go from meeting and flirting and vibing and a date and back to my place, the whole thing. And then he ghosts you. You have no idea why.
1: No idea why.
0: All right.
1: It's so weird.
0: Yeah, it sounds strange. Let's call Mike right now and get the story. Good luck.
1: Thanks.
2: Hello?
0: Hi, is this Mike?
2: This is Mike.
0: Hey, Mike. Good morning. My name is Fred. I'm calling for the Fred Show, the morning radio show, and I have to tell you that we are on the radio right now, and I would need your permission to continue with the call. Can we chat for just a second? You can hang up anytime.
2: I don't like how that sounds.
0: I don't blame you.
3: Yeah.
0: But hey, let's just chat for a second. If you want to hang up, you can hang up.
3: Have a seat.
2: Okay.
0: All right, go.
2: Okay.
0: Yeah, have a seat on the couch. have a seat right there. Mike, we're calling on behalf of a woman named Sarah who says that she met you at a farmer's market and you guys hung out, went on a date. Do you remember her?
2: Oh, God. Yeah, I do. The date started out good. I mean, she was super attractive. Like, it was good. We, hung out, got wine or whatever. And then things just got really weird at her place.
0: Yeah, because she talked about the farmer's market, talked about the date, said that you had gone back to her place, and then says she hasn't heard from you since, and she doesn't know, like, all of that seemed like a good progression. So what was weird? Why did you not want to see her again after being at her place?
2: Okay, well, we were hanging out, got some drinks, and then she invited me back to her place, and I was... Sandra is super attractive. She's super attractive. So I was like, I could barely contain myself. Like, I was like, all right, let's do this. So we go back to her place. We hit the door and things are like getting hot and heavy. And then and we go to her couch. And at this point now, like, clothes are starting to come off. Like, I think I launched my shirt off. Like, it got shot through a teacher.
0: So it's one of those things.
3: It was one of like,
0: yeah, so we are primed. Like, it's okay. We've all probably experienced that once or twice before where it's like, can't even get all the way in the house.
4: It's been a while.
2: We're on the couch and things are getting hot and heavy. And then I just happen to look up and I look on the floor and there's, I don't know, it looks like plastic wrap or something, but it was like a lot of it. And at this point, I'm like, my curiosity is like, what is that? And I just like asked her, what is that? And she said it's probably snakeskin from her anaconda.
5: Oh, okay. No.
0: Snakeskin from her anaconda.
3: Just rolls off the tongue.
2: Yeah, and I was like, okay, I get that. You have an anaconda, but like, why is there so much of? Why is there so much of it, and why is it just, like, there?
0: Why is it just chilling? Why is there just snake skin just chilling? Okay, all right. And what's her response to that?
2: And then, oh, God, she was like, well, that's where Jake left it. And I was like, Jake?
3: Jake the snake! Oh. Really?
2: My God, I didn't even think about that. Jesus.
5: His name is Jake the snake!
2: Yeah, and she has a 9-foot anaconda that named Jake, and then she said he lives there, and I was like, where is Jake
0: so
2: currently?
0: What is she like? Does she have some kind of enclosure, and then she lets him out sometimes, and he left his skin there?
2: No. I mean, like... No. I wish that was the case. No, she said that Jake is probably under the couch or the bed.
0: Oh, Jake!
2: He roams freely.
0: Jake just roams free around the crib?
5: Oh, no.
2: Yeah. And she didn't even know where he was.
0: Oh, no. She didn't know where Jake, the 9-foot anaconda, was hanging out?
3: Not turned on anymore, were you?
2: No.
5: Okay.
0: I'd be looking for my shirt. Jake probably ate it. He's on his way to eat me.
2: And I'm like, there's a 9-foot snake just chilling, vibing somewhere in the house. You don't know. And I was not cool with that. And then to make things worse, she's like, well, we can grab some of my mice that I feed them for food and see if we can lure them out and find them.
0: No. We don't need to disturb him.
3: Dead mice string a hookup.
0: Wherever he is, can... Okay, let me... I'm sorry. Let me bring Sarah in. Sarah, you have a 9-foot snake that just hangs. This is somewhere in the house. We don't know where.
1: Yep. Yeah. Jake lives with me. It's totally fine. I've had snakes my whole life. You're kind of being a wimp.
0: I mean, you could have a whole guest room. Jake could have his own king size bed if he and 9 feet.
3: How big is your place?
0: Then yeah. And so what? He hangs out like under stuff. Oh. So that's why you couldn't see him. Does he? When does he come out? When you get the rats out or whatever? The mice.
1: Yeah, he eats mice. I mean, it's like people have snakes. I've had snakes before. I've had spiders. I've, you know, reptiles, whatever. It's not a big deal.
0: I'm aware of people having snakes. First of all, I don't know many of them, but they live in enclosures.
3: Yeah. They don't leave their skin out.
0: A lot of those people live in Florida.
5: They know where they are.
0: Yeah, they know. Right.
3: Like, for.
5: Right.
0: Yeah, I just the idea that this snake is just on his own, just sort of a... right, like if you got a snake in a cage or, you know, a container or some kind of enclosure, then all right, at least I know it's going to be living in there and it doesn't come out unless you take it out. But you did not actually know where Jake the snake was at that moment.
1: Well, I knew he was in my place, like he's contained within where, you know, my apartment. But well, no, how am I gonna have an enclosure for a 9 foot snake?
0: Anaconda just roaming. Hold on, I'm looking up.
2: Yeah. Also, she just casually refers to him as Jake, like he's a roommate and just pays rent. And I should just, it was, I don't know, man. Like a nine foot snake just wandering around, that's not normal. Like, what if I come eye to eye with, like, Jake when I'm peeing at 2 a.m? Like, okay. Who just lets a giant snake roam around?
0: I'm just.
5: Jake then wrapped up your snake.
4: Right.
3: Jumped inside of him.
0: What are they? Okay.
3: This says they are unsuitable for most people because they grow massive, possess incredible strength, and demand expert care.
4: Yeah, I saw the movie with J-Lo.
0: Right. So how big is he going to get?
1: I mean, he could get bigger. 9 feet is like the biggest I've ever had a snake at, but...
0: Well, that's pretty big. Yeah, that's a big one.
3: Great.
5: Yeah.
3: Between 15 and 25 feet, they can get between 500 and 600 pounds as adults?
4: Yeah.
3: Girl, you're in danger, girl.
0: Apparently, they eat like not just humans. Like full-on big animals. Like yes. Not just
3: humans.
0: Do you ever put like a deer in there and then leave or something? Like what? I mean... It says, I'm not even going to say what it eats, like big stuff.
4: Yeah.
0: How many? Okay, I don't know. Have you never had this reaction before? You've never had someone be like, there's a snake just roaming around? That's weird.
1: I mean, usually I have more time to warn people. It just, yeah, we were a little busy, so I didn't get to warn him that I had Jake at home.
0: Okay. I mean, you take him for a walk? Like, what happens? Okay, I don't know.
4: Like this.
5: No, yeah. Not at all.
3: I bet she's freaky, though.
0: Having
3: a snake, I think I...
0: Do you have any hidden piercings?
4: No.
0: I'd like to know the tattoo right. situation on
3: yeah,
0: this one.
3: I bet you're wild.
0: Yeah, I actually think... Yeah, yeah. You got to admit, Sarah, having a 9-foot snake living somewhere in your house where you're not exactly sure where at the time is a little bit off-putting for most people.
1: Oh, I guess so, but I mean... I don't know. I don't think it's that big of a deal, honestly. I'm surprised that that's what it was.
0: And I don't want the snake people coming. I don't want the anacondas coming after me. I don't want any of this smoke. But, like, it's not for everybody, especially when you don't know where it is at that given time. I would be wondering if a 9-foot snake was going to pop up and, like, look at me. I mean, talk about, like, having a dog look at you while you hook up. The eyes on this thing are probably the size of a human. Oh.
1: I mean, Jake is just like a dog to me, so it's okay. Really not a big deal. It's kind of, I guess it's good that you left Mike because I don't think it was going to work out.
0: All right.
3: Not to pet shame.
2: I mean, next time get a dog. Like,
0: don't get a dog with Jake the snake walking around.
3: No dogs,
0: no cats. Nope, we're not doing that. Because Jake might be confused and not realize that's his buddy and think that's his meal from what I'm reading right now. All right, Mike, I'll ask the question. I don't know that she's interested in you, but after this, which is, you know, you're right. I feel like there are snake people and there are not snake people. And there's nothing. There's no like, I'm okay. Snake will be all right. No, it's either I love a snake, I don't want the snake. And right. I think, Mike, you're not a snake guy, are you?
2: No, I mean, that would be like her coming to my house and like, hey, don't worry about that guy in the corner. He just likes to choke things and eat them.
3: Oh,
2: like,
3: well, that's a website for that.
0: That's an analogy, all right. Okay. Look, Sarah, I guess you don't want to go out with him either because he's never going to come around to Jake the Snake.
1: No. Right. No, I'm not interested anymore.
0: All right, good. Well, we're on the same page. Now we have our answer. I'm a little surprised the 9-foot snake wasn't a bit of a giveaway for you, but, you know, that's okay. We wouldn't have a job if we didn't have people like you that need our help. So, guys, Sarah, Mike, thank you for answering. Good luck to both of you.
2: Thank you.
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0: Prince William Parkway. Traffic is jammed from Dale City. DC 295 southbound jam between Burroughs Avenue Northeast and Pennsylvania Avenue. 395 northbound is jammed between 110 and the 14th Street Bridge. Indian Head Highway northbound jammed between Swan Creek Road and Palmer Road. And Prince William Parkway northbound is jammed between University Boulevard and Wellington Road. I'm Rose, and that's your traffic.
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5: DMV weather. Cloudy start to the day. A stray shower or thunderstorm is possible. High of 89.
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4: Hate That I Made You Love Me by Ariana Grande and Shakira and Burna Boy's Die Die were the biggest global songs of summer 2026. So this is the whole world. Billboard ranks the songs based on streaming and sales activity from more than 200 territories around the globe and covers June 6th, I think it was, through September 12th. So that was the literal summer, basically to Memorial Day. Those were the biggest songs that people were listening to all around. Gamers are getting pretty excited. Lil Wayne is getting ready to land on Fortnite Island. The rapper teased an upcoming Fortnite collab on his Instagram story, and he was saying, "Where are we dropping?" Which I guess is the catchphrase for Fortnite players that they use at the start of a match. Like, I would not be able to take myself seriously if I was a gamer.
0: Where are we dropping?
4: Where are we dropping? Which I probably sound, everyone's like, duh, if you play Fortnite, but yeah.
0: See, I'm not going to make fun of gamers because there are way more of them than there are me.
4: They're a little.
0: There are a lot of them. And I'm honestly, I think I'm the one who's not cool enough to game. That's what I think about gaming. And there are people driving right now going, that's not true. Like, you know, there are people who are cool who don't game. Maybe. I'm not making fun of a gamer. Nope. I kind of wish I were one.
4: You think not that like being a gamer would make you cooler?
0: Not like headset wearing, talking to some kid in, El Paso playing Madden, kind of, like as a 40-something-year-old man. Like, not that, but I don't know. I feel like, if I could, I always wished when I was in college, like when they'd throw me the controller for Madden, that I could just whoop everybody, just casually just kill everybody in the game. I couldn't.
4: Yeah.
0: I don't know. Maybe I don't have the hand-eye coordination, or maybe I don't have the attention span.
4: Like every gamer I know is like up all night and then they like are tired at work the next day.
0: But yeah. People also find it really relaxing and I wish I could do that. I don't know. Like I'll.
4: You can. You literally can.
0: The highest capability I have for a video game is like Super Mario Brothers.
4: Oh, same. That's about
0: like two buttons and a controller. That's it. Like, that's now, I can fly an airplane across the country, but I cannot. But like two or three buttons on the top and then these buttons here and then the thing's rumbling and then I got a headset on. I'm talking to somebody. It's too much.
4: I miss my Game Boy, my bright green Game Boy. I miss that a lot.
0: I bought one at a pawn shop, basically, like at a video game. It wasn't a pawn shop. It was a video game store sold like old stuff.
4: Yeah.
0: It's so old-timey. Like, you can barely see that. Like, what I remember getting as a kid thinking this is it was.
4: It was.
0: But I'm like, this is incredible. Like, look how you can play Tetris anywhere. And then I got one because I thought it would make me feel like a kid again.
4: Yeah.
0: And I'm like trying to look at the screen. I can barely see it. I mean, and they make newer versions of the same, but they're like are a little better. But I bought like a Game Boy.
4: I miss it. Mm-mm. It wasn't good for me though. It gave me anger problems. Like I was throwing it when I couldn't make the level. So I just, my mom had it taken away.
0: Yeah.
4: So
0: they
4: weren't
0: real durable.
4: No, but yeah, I was getting too angry.
0: Okay.
4: So I had to stop. So there you go.
0: Anger management issues at a young age.
4: Yeah. Well, to be fair to young Kaylin, there was a lot going on around me at that time. But yeah, shout out to Game Boys. I remember like I had the normal one and then they came out with the colored one. And that was a big deal. Game Boy Color.
0: I played Game Boy when my father wouldn't show up to stuff. So it actually helped me.
4: Yeah. Okay.
0: So,
4: yeah. Love that for you.
0: I think it's how I got through it.

0: Okay. Paulina, what did you do?
1: Cry. Cry a lot. Oh,
0: no. How many daddy issues in the room? Raise right. your hand.
2: Raise your hand, everybody. Oh, wow. I'm raising almost all of them.
0: Everybody hands up. Okay. Yeah.
2: There you go. Scientists have officially named 4 different species of insects after Taylor Swift. I don't know if this is the compliment they think it is, but they like bugs, so maybe it is to them. An entomologist at the University of California, Riverside, says the bugs are named in recognition of her show-stopping talent, heart-wrenching lyrics, and the joy and comfort she has brought to so many. And I'm going to let Jason read some of the names because I can't. Right.
0: Oh, this is exciting. Yeah. Let's go to our chief scientific correspondent.
3: Swifty Phyllis Taylor-A?
0: Yeah.
3: Mm-hmm. Swifty Phyllis Amator.
2: Yep.
3: Swifty Phyllis Intrepidus.
2: Yeah.
3: I think I'm doing pretty well.
0: Yeah, I think you are too,
3: Swifty
0: actually.
3: Swifty Phyllis. Oh, Poetorum.
2: Poetorum. Yep. Yeah.
3: Poetorum.
2: So those bugs are named after her. What species, really quick, would you want? Like, I would want like a line of monkeys named after me.
0: You would?
2: Yeah.
0: I think I would want like lions.
2: Yeah.
0: Yeah. Yeah. Yeah, I think so. What would you want, Kiki?
4: Birds.
5: What? Support me.
0: Pick a better animal than a bird. Pick a more mighty
5: animal. Like an eagle. I guess an eagle.
0: I can see an eagle. I just pick a more mighty animal. You deserve a more mighty animal.
5: Okay. Well, you tell me.
2: All right.
5: What should I pick?
0: Polar bear.
5: Thank you.
0: Yeah.
5: I'll take that.
2: Okay. Cool. You could be like a pretty bird, you know, like a.
0: Yeah.
2: Like a,
0: yeah, but birds are kind of dainty right, and like, you're a force. You need a forceful animal, like a cheetah or something. A bird. I mean, I didn't think of an eagle at first, or like a, but like, no.
2: Do you think a monkey's too goofy for me?
0: No, I think it's about right. I think it's perfect. I think it's perfect, okay, actually. Yeah, they're right. Smart. They're goofy.
2: they have red butts.
0: Yeah,
2: I'm just kidding.
0: Just like you.
2: Find us everywhere, by the way, on social at Fred Show Radio. 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
0: Jason, you'd be a bear, but like one in a zoo that was like nice.
3: Oh, yeah, yeah.
0: The kind in the zoo that they can go walk up to and like kick it with.
3: You know, like, yeah, probably, like, yeah. I was initially thinking otter, how they sort of like float around and they like hold hands. Like,
2: isn't that the type of gay you are?
3: Yeah, I would be an otter.
2: Okay, that's a whole nother conversation.
3: I'm not a bear.
2: You're not ready for.
3: I'm not a bear yet.
0: There's an otter in the gay community?
3: Yeah, it's kind of like a younger bear.
0: Okay.
3: But like I'm on my way to a bear, but I'm not old enough.
0: Fascinating.
3: Yet.
2: Are you hairy enough to be a bear?
3: I think so.
2: I mean, your chest is hairy. Okay. Yeah.
3: I mean, your back's hairy.
5: Yes.
2: And we went with him to get it waxed one time, so that's what we're doing.
0: Well, Kayla's got a red butt, Jason's got a hairy back, and is an otter. Kiki wants to be a bird, but I'm trying to make her be something that would eat a bird.
2: You were upset.
0: Paulina, you, what would you be?
5: Honestly, I would be a hippo because they get to lay in the water.
0: And they can mess some stuff up. Yes.
5: Oh, yes, they are.
0: I agree.
5: Just like me.
0: I agree.
5: I lay.
0: See, now that, I like that. You, that's appropriate. Kiki over here trying to be a pigeon. I'm like, no. Absolutely not. I will not allow my friend to be a pigeon.
5: Let me fly.
0: I need something stronger, bigger, smarter.
5: Okay.
0: What I need. Fred Show is up.

0: very happy, positive news to start the day. Here we go. I even have a little music for you.
1: Yes.
0: Yeah, I like to start your day with the utmost of positivity. A researcher for Anthropic, the company that's involved with ChatGPT, I believe is theirs. I don't know if it's Claude or ChatGPT, one of them. The researcher that I don't think works there anymore says there's a greater than 10% chance that AI could kill all humans.
2: Oh, yep.
3: That's given that.
1: Yeah.
0: Hold on.
1: It's given. The woman in town square screaming and no one will hear me or listen to me.
0: Anthropic researcher Evan Hubinger says that he believes there's more than a 10% chance that advanced artificial intelligence could kill all humans within the next decade. I don't know why I'm laughing at this, because this is a dude who's like involved with it, and this is what he's saying, and I'm like, that's crazy. Maybe I'm just numb at this point to this kind of stuff.
1: Mm-hmm.
0: But this guy who leads, I guess he still works there, who leads Alignment Science at the company, Alignment Science, whatever that is, says that researchers still do not have a clear path for controlling a future AI system that becomes smarter than humans. His warning came after another Anthropic researcher resigned. Okay, so someone did quit. I read about somebody quitting, saying that major AI companies are racing too quickly towards superintelligence. Anthropic says it's working on safety, while researchers and governments continue debating how to control increasingly powerful AI systems. They're working on it.
4: No,
0: they're working on safety, guys. They have a concept of a plan.
5: They have no control. I don't believe that they have any control, and we are out of here.
0: My sister sent me some video yesterday. And again, I was just going on this rant yesterday, but I don't know what I can believe on the internet. I don't know what's true. It's too hard to find factual information that's not biased or opinionated or based in some kind of interpretation. But if this video is true, it was describing how, like, they created they had a bunch of independent AI. I'm trying to simplify it, but a bunch of independent AI systems. Imagine a room full of people taking a test. And you're not supposed to talk to each other, like, and share answers. Mm-hmm. That's how this was built. And apparently it started talking. They all started talking to it. They found out a way on their own to talk to each other and then kill everybody. The computers killed each other.
1: Mm-hmm.
0: And then somehow one of them then said, forget, and then made them all alive again. And then they battled again and killed each other. And this is all happening. They're not supposed to be able to talk to each other. And also it's not real.
1: They have their own social media that we're not allowed to write on. We can just view it. They literally talk to each other like, bro, we played ourselves.
0: And this guy's describing it like, we don't know how this happened or why it's happening or how to stop it. We thought we were good, but right. We're not, apparently. Right. And like, it's overall just not positive. I just wanted to share that with you guys to start your day. It's going to be a great day, and I'm glad you're here. But, you know, just a
5: better
0: little headline.
5: Make the most of it.
0: Right. Yeah, right.
5: Live each moment.
0: You got about a decade.
5: Right.
0: Or make friends with a computer today.

0: next, right here.
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14: Interloop, local lanes jam between the local lane split and 295. DC 295 southbound is jammed between Eastern Avenue and Pennsylvania Avenue southeast. 395 northbound is jammed between Boundary Channel Drive and the 14th Street Bridge. 95 northbound, there's an accident on the left shoulder at Prince William Parkway. Traffic is jammed from Dale City. Indian Head Highway northbound is jammed from Swan Creek Road to Palmer Road. Interloop is slow between St. Barnabas Road and 295. The outer loop is stop and go between 95 Interchange and Georgia Avenue. I'm Rose, and that's your traffic.
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9: Cloudy start to the day. A stray shower or thunderstorm is possible. High of 89.
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0: PG County Mayor is no longer in office after a vote by city council members. The new Carrollton City Council voted to remove Mayor Felicia Nembhard in a 4-1 vote last night. The vote came after accusations that Nembhard violated a hiring freeze put in place by the council. Now, she denied the allegations last night and stated that she plans to run in the upcoming special election for mayor. And the Washington Capitals are giving fans a new way to celebrate America's 250th anniversary. The team will auction off jerseys inspired by the nation's semi-quincentennial this year. The jersey was designed by Air Force veteran Patrick Sargent and Navy veteran Fidel Gomez Torres. The design incorporates elements of Revolutionary era print marking and six stars representing the six branches of the U.S. Armed Forces. That auction will open up on October 6th. I'm Rose. Those are the three things you need to know for your day on Hot 99.5.
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0: Interloop, local lanes jam between the local lane split and 295. DC 295 southbound is jammed between Eastern Avenue and Pennsylvania Avenue Southeast. 395 northbound is jammed between Boundary Channel Drive and the 14th Street Bridge. 95 northbound, there's an accident on the left shoulder at Prince William Parkway. Traffic is jammed from Dale City. Indian Head Highway northbound is jammed from Swan Creek Road to Palmer Road. Interloop is slow between St. Barnabas Road and 295. The outer loop is stop and go between 95 Interchange and Georgia Avenue. I'm Rose, and that's your traffic.
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0: Jill, are you busy October 3rd?
32: Oh my gosh, Rose. Are you going to give me something to do on October 3rd?
0: I'm going
32: to
0: give you Olivia Rodrigo tickets.
32: Oh my gosh, Rose. You're literally my best friend times infinity. That's the best news ever.
33: Funny will take you a long way.
34: I agree.
33: Yes.
34: And kind and thoughtful.
33: Oh, yes. But funny.
1: Yeah.
33: At the top.
34: Funny at the top. Right. Yeah. You can make me giggle.
33: Yeah.
34: Make some us.
1: You giggle, I can make you
33: jiggle.
2: Fred Show is on.
1: Okay. All right. Sometimes I forget about the things that we said on here, and then I'm reminded of it right there. Thursday, September 10th, the Fred Show is on. Hi, Kaylin.
35: Hello.
1: Hi, Jason Brown.
35: Hi.
1: Morning, Paulina.
35: Hey, morning.
1: Kiki.
36: Good morning.
1: Showbiz Shelley will be here, a new player in the showdown this morning, and the prize is $1,250, which is kind of a lot of money. So I hope you win. You listen to the entertainment reports, and you have the answers, and you can win. Bella Hameen's here on the phone of the text, 855-591-1035. We'll get to the entertainment report in just a second. What are you working on?
36: I will tell you who is building a home made of the devil's lettuce.
1: The devil's, the wacky tobacco?
36: Yes, the left-handed cigarette.
1: The devil's lettuce?
36: Uh-huh.
1: Trying to find where I was inspired by this. There's something going on today about TV dinners. Like, it's like National TV Dinner Day or something.
36: What a time.
1: It's not, but I just saw it a second ago, and now I'm scrolling because I have all these pages.
36: I do think it
1: opened up.
36: Today.
1: Is that what it is?
36: Yeah, I remember reading
1: that. Okay, oh, yeah, it is. Yep. Today is National TV Dinner Day. September 10th celebrates the frozen compartmentalized meal, which that sounds gross when you say it like that. It is. I mean, honestly, as a child, I love these things.
36: Same.
1: But they are kind of gross if you think about it.
36: Oh, yeah.
1: Especially when you call it a frozen compartmentalized meal that became an American household staple in the 50s. However, as a kid, I can remember like Friday, Saturday, mom and dad going on a date night or whatever. It was either pizza or it was Salisbury steak, Hungry Man coming out.
36: Oh, yes.
1: So let's have this conversation right now, because I typed in the best TV dinners. And what's funny is what popped up is a bunch of stuff you can buy now. So apparently there's like a gourmet TV dinner. I don't really hang out in the frozen section because, you know, I'm the pillar of health, but and the ice cream's in a different area. But I didn't realize that they're like gourmet. You can get high end gourmet, put it in the microwave or the oven or something and warm it up and you're good to go. The other thing is I was never a microwave guy with a TV dinner. It had to go in the oven.
36: Really?
3: Oh,
1: I don't know why. I don't think it made any difference, but in my mind somehow the oven made it taste better, or like it was more natural or something.
36: Right in the plastic?
1: You had to poke the holes in the plastic or whatever. Well, yeah, that's another thing.
36: Good.
1: There were parts of it that you're supposed to leave the plastic on, so we were eating plastic.
36: Yeah, yeah.
1: But look at me, I'm normal.
36: Well, it takes a minute.
1: I grew up to be just fine. What are you talking about? No, none of the issues that I have are related to the plastic that I was eating in the Hungry Man dinner.
36: My girl, Michelina. Do you guys remember Michelina?
4: Ooh, yeah.
36: My girl.
3: She's still around?
36: Yeah. Well, I haven't had a Michelina, but the fettuccine Alfredo, girl.
3: It was the banquet for me. The banquet TV dinners. The Red Box. They had the Salisbury steak. They had the Salisbury pie.
1: They had chicken, pie. Chicken, like chicken
3: fried
1: nuggets.
3: Chicken, yeah. And they had with the corn.
1: The fried chicken was a little funky. It never really, I never
36: microwave
1: hit for me.
36: Fried chicken.
3: It was like wet. Yeah, yeah. Well, I was like wet.
36: Oh, good.
1: Yeah.
3: But the Salisbury steak, man, I need one right now. It was so good.
1: I don't know what Salisbury steak is, but it was delicious.
3: It was amazing.
1: It was. But what was the TV to 855-591-1035? What was the childhood, like, microwave warm-it-up TV dinner that hit? And I think it was Salisbury steak, but there was the Swanson TV dinner.
36: Oh, yeah.
1: These are the ones that made history, guys. These are the 16 TV dinners that made history. The granddaddy of them all hit shelves on September 10th of 1953 and changed American dining forever. Born from desperation when Swanson found itself with 260 tons of surplus turkey after a disappointing Thanksgiving season, the original dinner featured turkey, cornbread stuffing, peas, and sweet potatoes in a three-compartment aluminum tray. There's a piece of history for you. A TV dinner was invented because they had 260 extra tons of turkey laying around.
36: Yeah. With the little tables that you eat, like, by the TV, you know, with your TV dinner.
1: Oh, the TV, like the TV trays, whatever they call them?
4: Oh, yeah.
1: Oh, yeah. Yeah, Swanson TV dinner. I don't know that I ever had this. Maxon Food System Stratoplate?
36: That doesn't sound
1: Did you ever have this?
4: That's not real food.
36: Let me look.
1: I never had this. William Maxon actually invented the frozen dinner in 1945. His strato plates were created for military personnel on long flights, featuring a three-compartment plastic plate with meat, vegetables, and potatoes that could be reheated on airplanes. I never saw that. Ever. Banquet TV dinners.
3: Yes.
1: Swanson Hungry Man.
36: Oh, yeah.
1: Now, that was the one. That was the Salisbury steak. Apparently, they had 1,500 calories in them, but I guess when you're a kid and you're chowing down, who cares? And it had, like, the weird potatoes, and then there was some form of green vegetable, usually peas.
36: Oh.
1: And then there was usually a dessert of some kind, like a cobbler or something. And I remember some of the plastic you took off, and some of it you just poked holes in because it was to steam it.
3: Yep.
1: People are going off about kid cuisine on the text.
36: Oh, yeah. I love kid cuisine.
1: Kid cuisine. Beef or chicken pot pies. Those are pretty elite.
4: Those are good.
1: Those still hit. Like the Marie Callender ones.
4: Guys, I still get them if they're on sale.
1: Yeah.
4: We've eaten those.
1: Okay, now have you ever... Let me tell you something about something you can put in the oven. Have you ever had the Omaha steak apple... They're like apple tarts or something? I don't know. Every now and again, I will receive some form of Omaha steak gift basket or something. I don't know. Like, here's some steaks. You know, you can order them and they come in.
4: They're frozen. We just got some.
1: Right. Oh, there you go. But usually they'll package them like with a couple different kinds of things. And then they have these apple caramel things. They're like little individual. Of course, I eat like three of them, which is probably 4 million calories. I don't know what's going on in there, but it is delicious. You can microwave them. You can put them in the oven. That hits. That's probably a whole different category of the warm-up dessert that you can get.
3: Yeah.
1: Kid cuisine. Stouffer's Lean Cuisine.
36: Oh, I love a lean cuisine.
1: Now, what's funny is that was considered diet food. So, like, I can remember growing up, like, I didn't want the lean cuisine. Because, like, that to me was like, it's for dieting people.
36: Not dieting
1: when
36: people.
1: When you're 10 years old and...
36: Yeah, you were skinny.
1: And you weigh, like, 4 pounds. Yeah. Then I wasn't interested in that.
4: Diet.
1: And it didn't seem like enough food.
4: yeah. I was still hungry after.
1: Right, exactly. Like I eat two of them or something. Hey, Sarah.
5: Hi.
1: I just want to wish you a happy TV dinner day. I hope you're celebrating somewhere.
5: Yes. On my way to work, for sure.
1: And so what when you think of this category, what comes to mind? Usually it's stuff that you were eating when you were a kid.
5: This was definitely like a grandma's house thing. The kid cuisine meals. They had like chicken nuggets, mac and cheese, same concept as the one you were talking about before, a little dessert, like a little bit of everything. Poke some holes, throw it in the microwave. Yep. Best thing ever.
1: Yep. And that usually the nuggets were shaped like something.
5: Which, probably.
1: They use some kind of cartoon
5: dino
1: characters.
5: Nuggets.
1: Yeah,
36: we
1: right.
36: Love a dino nugget.
1: Yeah, yeah. Yeah, there you go. Thank you, Sarah. Have a good day.
5: You too.
1: Oh, pizza rolls. Yes, pizza rolls.
4: Oh, yeah. Bagel pizza bites. Rolls
1: still
4: pizza rolls.
1: Yes.
36: Oh, I didn't know if you could say those. Wow.
1: Oh, bagel. Yeah. Oh, a staple. A staple in the Frederick household.
36: I had no roof of my mouth because I like could not wait for them to cool down.
1: Oh, pizza rolls are molten. Like, somehow, I don't know how they're so molten.
4: Have you ever done them in the air fryer? Because I recently did this, and it is another level of hot. Yes. Like, literal magma.
36: Did you eat it right when it came out?
4: Yes, one, and I burned my lip.
36: Oh, yeah, I remember.
4: Yeah, from a pizza roll.
36: Because they squirt a little.
3: Outside.
36: Yes.
3: Yeah, the pizza
4: the juice
3: is outside
4: is everywhere.
3: Of it.
36: The juice squirts when you bite
1: it. Yeah, because it'll, like, spray out the skin.
3: Yeah. I'm always mad.
1: And then, like, wraps itself around the
36: right. Now I'm bleeding. My skin's falling off.
1: How did that happen? Yeah. Oh, like chicken Kiev, you know, like the.
36: Yes.
1: Those are,
36: I love them.
1: Those are so good, but like, no, there's nothing natural about that.
36: Oh, no, stuffing some ham.
1: Like, but the way that it's shaped, like, they obviously had to take all of the food and turn it into a liquid and then form it. No, honestly, because it's perfectly shaped, round, and like, no, delicious.
36: I want to eat.
3: So good.
1: No, so good.
3: So good. Chicken cordon bleu.
1: Yeah, yeah, yeah.
36: Yes.
1: Yeah. Oh, yeah.
36: With some ham and cheese in there.
1: Yeah. Oh, absolutely. Hey, Lisa.
6: Hi.
1: It's kid cuisine for you too, huh?
6: Kid cuisine was it, and that was the night that my mom didn't want to cook, or, you know, we were busy with sports, kid cuisine.
1: And if you didn't cook them right, like exactly right, like parts of it were still cold.
36: Kind
1: of.
36: Yeah. Yeah.
1: Yeah. Yeah.
6: And the plastic that you forgot to rip off.
1: Oh, yeah.
36: Right in there.
1: Oh, yeah. Yeah. Yeah. Thank you so much, Lisa. Have a good day.
6: You too. Have a good one, guys.
1: Yeah. I mean, frozen pizza. And people try and get serious about frozen pizza. Like, you can get some now that are like, supposed to be good, like delivery. You know, it's not delivery, it's DiGiorno. It's its own category, man. Like,
3: it is.
1: You know, it's not bad, it's not good, it's frozen pizza.
4: No, it's
1: like a tombstone.
4: Yes.
1: If I had a tombstone after a gummy flew by and landed in my mouth, I would eat it.
4: Yes.
36: You guys,
3: Home
36: Jason,
3: Run Inn has the best frozen pizza.
36: They really do.
3: The best.
36: Jason had me really thinking for multiple days because he made a comment about how he's an adult and he can't believe he's still eating a frozen pizza. And I didn't really say anything, but like I thought we were all still eating frozen pizza.
4: Are we? Okay, good.
3: Yeah.
4: I just want to make sure I feel seen and heard because I was like, wait, is this an adult thing? Should I be getting real pizza?
3: Now, what kind are you getting? Like Jack's? No shade, but like Jack's is for
4: girl,
3: 10-year-old
4: sleepover.
3: I'm
4: getting the generic brand when they're 5 for $5.
3: Oh,
4: in the freezer
3: come
4: section.
3: On, man. Get the Home Run
36: right,
3: in, bro.
36: Girl.
3: You deserve better.
36: Yes, you do.
1: You're at that level.
36: You work hard.
1: Yeah.
4: Yeah. All right.
1: Yeah, we don't need to. You don't have to know. You can get the name
4: crust,
1: brand.
4: You guys?
36: Oh.
1: Really?
36: I love
1: that
36: stuff
1: seems
36: crust.
1: Like too many levels to go wrong.
3: Yeah.
1: The stuffed crust
36: still
1: is
36: cold.
1: One. Right. That's like one more thing I got to worry about. Hey, Mimi. See, Mimi.
7: How's it going?
1: We did not have this where I grew up, but when I would visit my like fifth cousins in the Midwest growing up, they did have this, and it was a magic thing. And maybe you guys know what this is. Mimi, what did you do?
7: So the Swan Man used to come to my house every other Wednesday.
1: The Swan
7: and
1: Man?
7: I would, yes, it was a big yellow truck. It was a refrigerated truck with all these compartments. And the guy would come and ring the bell with his little handheld Palm Pilot thing. And it was amazing. And like the apple slottas, was my go-to.
1: Are you not familiar with this concept?
4: No.
1: They're all looking at me like I'm crazy. No, like in Iowa they had this. I thought you guys would know what this is.
36: A man with a bus?
1: Because we didn't have it in Arizona growing up. They didn't do this, but they'd go around the neighborhood like an ice cream truck, basically. They'd pull up in front of your house, and it was an entire truck full of frozen food.
4: Oh, and they would deliver that.
1: And you didn't, or you took off the truck what you wanted.
4: So literally an ice cream, like
1: literally.
4: Truck,
1: like you didn't even, maybe you could order ahead, but like you would, here's what we have.
7: Yeah.
1: And you could go through the compartments and be like,
36: what?
1: This, and then they got desserts, they got meals, they got this.
4: Awesome.
1: Everything's frozen. Yes.
7: They had everything.
1: Yes.
7: There was a catalog. So he would drop off a catalog and you could shop.
1: Oh, you could.
7: Before the internet. And you could, like, just pick out what you wanted and write it down on your list. And when he would come, he would type in the item numbers in his little Palm Pilot go to the truck and pull it. But, like, they had an amazing blackened chicken Alfredo.
1: Yeah.
7: It was to die for. And everything came in frozen trays, put it in the oven, and you had a... wonderful dinner.
1: Yeah.
7: But, that brings back the memories. And we're on the East Coast, so we definitely had them on the East Coast.
1: I was so jealous of this because you could order ahead and then you could also just shop. And this guy would pull up and I'm like, what is that?
36: Is it
1: that?
36: The same guy everywhere?
1: Yes. Well, it was the same guy like in your name. He had like a territory.
4: Yeah. Right, his beat.
1: It was like your mailman, except it was frozen food. And he'd pull up in his gigantic truck and like you'd open the thing and be like, a lobster tail? Like, give me. It's crazy. I thought it was magic. Thank you, Mimi. Have a good day.
7: You as well. Bye.
1: Yeah, and I don't know why it was not a West Coast thing. But everybody I knew in the Midwest had a deep freezer in the basement. First of all, we didn't have basements. No one in Arizona had a basement.
4: Really?
1: Something about heat rising or something. No one really had second stories either, but now they do. But everyone had like a one level house, no basements. I'm not really sure why that is. But, and so we didn't really have like deep freezers. But everybody I knew in the Midwest had a deep freezer in the basement and they'd fill it with this stuff.
4: Yeah.
1: And it was it was like magic. There was ice cream in there and there was like, I thought it was.
36: We had one in our dorm room. Stuff.
4: Like the market.
1: You had a deep freezer in your dorm room?
36: Yeah, my dad's a little nuts. And like, if he does something, he has to like do something. So like, we had a fridge and then a freaking big deep freezer. Like, why?
1: But like, where were you preparing these deep frozen meals in your dorm room?
36: In the microwave.
1: Okay.
36: Yeah. Wow. I don't know. He's Italian.
1: I never knew about Swanson three-course dinners. Three-course dinners. Wait. Introduced in 1963, these elevated TV dinners attempted to recreate the full restaurant experience at home. You get a portion of Campbell's soup. Oh, that's restaurant.
36: Fine dining.
1: An entree with sides and a dessert. The innovation showed Swanson's ambition to make TV dinners feel more substantial and restaurant-like. And Crystal, no one's brought up this legend either on National TV Dinner Day. Good morning.
8: Good morning.
1: No one's brought this up.
8: Which is wild because they were a staple. The ham and cheese was amazing.
1: Hot pockets.
36: Hot pockets. Oh, yeah.
1: Legendary. Now, those we had, they sold those in the dorm, like in the little commissary thing, and you could warm them up. But my parents didn't love me enough to put a deep freezer in my...
36: That is wild.
1: Under my lofted bed in my dorm room. No.
36: That's very important.
1: I guess so. Hot Crystal, that's clutch. Hot pockets. Thank you. Have a good day.
8: You're welcome. You too.
1: What does this say? Yeah, Swan's is in Illinois and still around. Has a different name now. Oh, pull it up. Pull up in front of the office building. Let's go shopping.
36: Yeah. Yes.
1: Kayla's got a deep freezer. Yep. She's ready to go. She'll buy everything we ever wanted. Totina's Pizza Party Pack.
4: Whoa.
1: Well, I don't think I ever elevated to the party pack, but man, I'm going to the grocery store right after.

0: didn't get to it yesterday because people wanted to know because they wanted to place their bets. But if you're new to the show, Jason Brown is a savant. Yep. He's a sports savant.
1: Know it.
0: And ladies and gentlemen, your picks for the week. Week one NFL, and we have to start this because the games have begun.
1: Yes, Wednesday night game.
0: Oh, I was going to try. Many times I would ask him about a game that was played on Thursday night on Friday, and he would pick the wrong team, even though the game had already been played.
1: Right.
0: We'd already conducted the game.
1: Right. Now, I know a game existed last night.
0: All right, well, who do you have in the Patriots and the Seahawks?
1: The Seahawks.
0: That's good, because they won last night, 13-10.
1: Hell yeah.
2: I really did good.
0: What?
2: No. Yes.
1: No, I didn't watch that.
2: You go, girl. Girl, it's one Google.
0: 1-0, buddy. 1-0.
1: It's my art, you guys. Like, I can't let Google affect my art. It's just a feeling I have.
2: Who won the game?
1: The Seahawks.
0: Yeah.
2: I was telling you what to search.
1: Oh.
2: But thanks, Sassy.
0: We established that. Okay, the 49ers and the Rams.
1: Ooh, the 49ers.
0: That's tonight. And by the way, if you're new to the show, I'm aware they're called the 49ers. He thinks they're called the 49ers.
1: Yeah, it makes sense.
0: So you're taking the 49ers over the Rams tonight?
1: Yes.
0: Okay, good. Then we move on to Sunday games in week one.
1: Okay.
0: You ready?
1: Yeah, I'm ready.
0: All right, here we go. Again, savant, you guys. Yep. I need you to be open-minded because Jason knows what he's talking about.
1: Write this stuff down, you guys.
0: Yeah, and you might think these picks are just random guesses, but no. Tremendous research has gone into each week.
1: Open up your Draft Queens app right now and place your bets.
0: Okay, good. But bet responsibly, please. Yes. Gamble responsibly. Falcons, Steelers.
1: Yep. Ooh, Steelers.
0: Saints, Lions.
1: Ooh, the Lions.
0: Jets, Titans.
1: The Titans.
0: The Titans. Yeah. Again, this is how he says it, not me. If I were to say Titans, he wouldn't understand. If I say Titans, then he knows.
1: Yes.
0: The Browns and the Jaguars.
1: The Browns.
0: And that's another thing now, is we've expanded a bit since the last time we did NFL picks. So please be careful.
1: Yeah.
0: Because if someone just tuned in and you're bagging on something, you have no idea what you're talking about.
1: Right.
0: And then we offend their entire lineage.
1: No, we love the Browns in this household.
0: Right. Oh, yes, we do. Yeah. The Cardinals and the Chargers.
1: Ooh, the Cardinals.
0: Interesting. Again, open-minded.
1: Right, that's your team.
0: Open-minded. Right. No, they're not.
2: Okay.
0: I grew up with them, and I was freed. I moved away, and I was released from duty.
1: Okay.
0: The Packers and the Vikings.
1: Ooh, the Vikings.
0: Good pick. Yeah, the Cowboys and the Giants.
1: Cowboy Nation!
0: Stop it! Why did you attach yourself to the most annoying fan base in the country?
1: One, because it's Kelly Clarkson's favorite team, and two, it annoys you, so I have
0: Makes
1: to keep
0: sense.
1: Doing that.
0: Yeah. Oh, my brother-in-law, he's not an annoying Cowboys fan, but it's the only thing I don't like about him now. We've come so far in almost 10 years.
1: I'm going to walk in here with one of those jackets with a big star on it.
2: Yes!
0: Which was absolutely clutch in 1995. You had the Cowboys one, you had the Bulls one, you had the Raiders one, or you had, if you were elite, you had the Charlotte Hornets starter jacket.
1: I've never seen one of those.
2: The best one.
0: Yeah, that was I had that one, and that was, and I had, I lived in Arizona. No tie whatsoever.
2: You're very, pan with your teams that you support.
0: Well, at the time, it was just because it was cool. Like, you didn't buy a Vikings, I don't think you could, but in Arizona, you could easily get your hands on a Bulls starter jacket.
1: Really?
0: A Hornets starter jacket, or a Cowboys starter jacket, or a Rams, Raiders. Not Rams, Raiders.
2: Mm-hmm.
0: Those were the four you could easily get your hands on. And so these kids in Arizona are wearing Bulls stuff. I'm like, what are you doing? You've never been to Chicago. But it was because of Michael Jordan.
1: Yes.
0: I had North Carolina gear growing up because of Michael Jordan. No tie to North Carolina whatsoever. But I'm a Tar Heel fan because when I was 10 years old, I was wearing North Carolina gear.
1: You're saying a lot of words to me. And I
0: North Carolina is a state.
1: Yep, Tar Heel, Michael Jordan, got it.
0: Okay. Oh, Jesus. The Buccaneers and the Bengals.
1: The Bengals.
0: Okay, good pick.
2: Good
0: that pick.
2: Yeah.
0: I do. I thought you might go for Baker Mayfield because he's your you're kind of a
1: he's on the Buccaneers.
0: He's on the Buccaneers, but don't change your pick.
1: No. He's gonna take the L this week.
0: Because you also like Joe Burrow.
1: Yeah. Yes.
2: Swaggy Joe.
1: Yes.
0: Yeah, exactly. The Bears and the Panthers.
1: The oh
2: yeah, yeah. Good point.
0: I like that pick. Yeah. I do. I thought you might go for Baker Mayfield because he's your you're kind of a
1: he's on on the Buccaneers.
0: He's on the Buccaneers, but don't change your pick.
1: No. He's going to take the L this week
0: because you also like Joe Burrow.
1: Yeah, yes,
2: Swaggy Joe.
1: Joe. Yes,
0: yeah, exactly. The Bears and the Panthers.
1: The Bears.
0: The Ravens. That's a hard one.
1: Yeah, I know.

0: You know what? Actually, they're going to beat us too. So. K-Love's going to crush us. It's ridiculous. Bills and the Texans.
1: The Bills.
0: Ravens and the Colts.
1: The Ravens.
0: You know what I should do is give him one of the ones he already picked again. See if he picks
1: another. I tried that right there.
0: Is someone taking notes on these things?
2: Yes, Bella's got it.
0: The Commanders and the Eagles.
1: The Eagles.
0: Nope. No. Try again.
1: Commanders.
2: Yeah,
0: that's right.
2: Are you sure?
0: Don't you dare.
1: The Commanders are the better team.
0: You know what? I'm not going to get in the way of your craft. Pick the Eagles, and everyone can hate you. That's fine.
1: Okay.
0: Look, this is your craft, and I know that you know we can't always honor our commitments to different cities, no. Like because when you're a savant as you are,
1: yes.
0: And these picks just come to you telepathically.
1: Uh-huh.
0: Who am I to tell you what's going to happen?
1: Exactly, you guys. I'm telling you, this is my art.
0: Right.
1: Like it's my inkling.
0: Understandably,
2: I'm sold.
0: Yeah. And the Dolphins and the Raiders.
1: The Raiders. Wait,
0: fascinating.
1: No, the Dolphins.
0: No. Which one is
2: true.
0: It? Which one is it?
1: We got to go with the Raiders.
0: Okay.
1: The Dolphins are Miami, but yeah.
0: What if I were to tell you those were all week two games? No, they're not.
1: Oh,
0: they're
1: no.
0: week one. They're week one games.
1: I honestly don't know.
0: So we have those all.
2: Yes.
0: I don't know if we can post them somewhere, make a graphic of some kind or something, but I want people to know where they can bet.
1: Okay.
0: And if anyone would like to sponsor this segment.
1: Yep. It's available for sponsorship.
0: For years now, we've been looking. I can't believe that all the gambling sites haven't just, they're not just, I think they're competing behind the scenes and like it's just the highest bidder.
1: It's
0: they just keep
1: war, yeah.
0: throwing money at it.
2: Well, speaking of that, do you have a parlay? Because I want to bet on that.
0: Would you absolutely. Absolutely. Yes. What is the parlay?
1: Okay. So, have you guys heard of Ramondre Stevenson? Because I love him and he has a beautiful smile.
0: Okay.
1: He is not going to score this week though, but he's just warming up. Mm-hmm.
2: Okay.
1: So bet on that. That's what I'm feeling. My boy, the love of my life, Caleb Williams, he's going to throw two touchdowns this weekend.
2: Okay.
1: And my other boo, Saquon Barkley with the chin hair. Have you guys seen
2: that? Yeah.
1: Is it a beard if it's just the chin hair? Is that considered a beard? I didn't know whether to call it a beard or not. But he's going to catch five times this weekend, you guys.
0: He's going to catch five times.
1: Yeah.
0: He's a running back.
1: Yeah, he's going
0: to
1: catch.
0: Now, he can still catch, but, you know.
2: Five?
0: He might run that many times.
1: I know it's a hot take, but just
0: right.
1: trust me.
0: Okay. And then how about how many touchdowns receptions for Dejan Love this weekend? Would you guess?
1: Dejan is going to get.
0: He plays for the 49ers, okay. So he says. He carries his helmet around. It's official.
2: It's legit.
3: Jason.
1: Sorry.
3: He would have got your money. He would have scammed you.
1: Right. Yeah, he definitely would have. Yeah.
0: I think you gave him Kanye tickets.
1: Probably. I would believe everything that man told me. Yeah.
0: But he's waiting on his game check to pay you back. Oh. So, yeah. You were about to tell me how many touchdowns Dejan Love was going to get.
1: I was researching.
2: I would have bet on it.
0: But yes, the opening game of week one of the NFL regular season, the Patriots did beat the Patriots, but there was some. Sam Darnold injury drama at the end, so we'll see what happens with that. If you've been thinking that it's extremely hot lately, and you've been feeling like I have, that it's time to, we need a little nibble in the air. I need a little nibble mm-hmm. that then moves to a bite, that then moves to cold enough for a sweatshirt. You sicko. You're sicko.
2: You're sick for wanting cold weather. We didn't even get a summer.
0: No. Wait, what?
1: That ship is
2: there was no...
0: Wait.
2: Enjoyable.
0: You say this
2: every time.
0: 2 degrees yesterday.
2: Right. Like summer, I would like it to start in the 70s and then go to the 80s, so where I could be outside without smoke, tornadoes, hurricanes,
1: right. 98-degree like weather. Yeah.
0: No, that is summer now. you just defined
2: everything on
0: summer.
2: Fire?
0: Yes.
1: Yeah.
0: I can't remember the last time that Canada didn't blow smoke on us. I simply can't. And
2: that's fair.
0: Yeah. So I don't. That
2: I
0: is
2: just
0: summer
2: want
0: to me.
2: Out.
0: Yeah.
2: It's a lot of summer.
0: Well, then wear mouth protection.
1: Gas
0: lay
1: mask.
0: Out.
1: Yeah.
0: Earth cooked to its hottest month on record in August, blowing far past a key climate threshold due to dangerous double whammy of human-caused climate change and supersized El Nino, according to the European Climate Service. Copernicus. August sizzle also helped push the globe and the United States to swelter through the hottest northern hemisphere summer scientists have ever measured.
2: Let her cook.
0: Ever.
2: She cooking.
0: Ever.
2: It's only going to get hotter, guys.
0: Hold on a second. Wow. Where's my, I need my theme music for, hold on. What is it? Never mind. I wanted my, it feels good.
2: Oh, yes,
0: again. I don't know where it went. It's gone now. It's gone now. So Apple's new CEO debuted the company's first foldable

0: iPhone.
1: Yeah, he did.
0: And it's, are you not buying that?
1: Yeah, yes, I am. Oh, payment plan, everything. Yeah,
2: I think I need to.
1: Can we do it together?
2: Cool.
1: It's the coolest thing I've seen.
0: Can we do it together?
1: I need change.
2: I'm like the biggest jump of my life from an iPhone 12 to that.
1: A 12?
2: Yeah.
1: You're getting it.
2: I kind of do. Like when it opens, it's one big screen. You could like flip it and hold it.
0: It's a weird shape, kind of. Like, I don't know where you're gonna put that.
2: What do you mean? In my pocket?
0: I mean, it's like, I think it's too wide. It's not like this big and it unfolds. It's like, my understanding is it's like maybe an inch shorter and an inch longer.
2: Oh, she's thick.
0: Yeah, okay.
2: I might need to
0: Which is normally not a bad thing. From what I'm told.
1: I'm flipping phones. I can't wait.
0: The almost tablet-like device called the iPhone Duo fits comfortably in a pocket, they say, and allows users to run more than one app at a time. It's also the thinnest iPhone ever, according to Apple. It's $2,200.
1: I know it is. I've been saving. No, I got like five on it.
0: Paulina and saving, that's a lie. Yeah. You just lied to my face. Paulina and saving has never been said in this sentence.
1: I didn't say how much. It's a couple dollars. I'm getting it. I'm so serious. I want a new phone and I want to be the innovator behind this one. I'll let you guys know how it is.
3: Okay. The innovator.
1: Yeah.
4: Harriet.
0: October 23rd. Yeah, she discovered Apple. you guys, there's this brand called Apple and they're coming out with this phone that unfolds. Unheard of.
1: That's right.
0: Unbelievable. I'm not sold on it, but okay. You go get it. Good. You spend $2,200 and I'll look at it and see if I like it.
1: All right.
0: A witness to the Amazon cargo plane crash told media outlets that one of the pilots borrowed his phone after climbing out of the airplane. And the first thing that he said to his wife was, "My career is over." Mm. Yeah, I think so. I think that's fair. Media outlets are reporting that one of the pilots is a former U.S. Army Black Hawk helicopter instructor and an aviation safety officer. On Sunday, the Boeing 767 slammed into fences, a van, a car, and killed five people. Three people were still in the hospital and two of them in critical condition. There's layers of bad all over this. The more that comes out, the more it's like, what on earth? President Trump experienced some traumatic drama as they popped the emergency slide on the new Air Force One before they were trying to leave. You're not supposed to do that. And so it delayed his departure for the Republican midterm convention. The slide was reportedly taken away from the plane, and Trump eventually boarded. The administration received the plane in July after accepting the aircraft as a gift from another country. The NCAA has established a new standard timing protocol for all college football games after Michigan's controversial win over Western Michigan this past Saturday. I'm not sure if it's controversial. Michigan lost.
3: Thank you.
0: Here we go. Yesterday was the topic. I'm going to get killed all day about that. And even though I went back and listened to what I said yesterday, by the way, about what I said yesterday, I said nothing.
3: What did you say yesterday?
0: In the second hour of the show, I actually said nothing. And yet people were furious.
3: That's controversial.
0: Furious. Yeah. And the other thing, looking back on what I said yesterday, which was nothing, mm-hmm. which is a completely neutral take, was the fact that I didn't look back on the text. And what my neutral statement resulted in is two extreme takes on the same neutral comment. So you're mad about nothing. Like the fact that I said, like I just said right now, I'm going to make a point. Michigan lost the game.
3: Say it again
0: weekend.
3: A little slower.
0: They lost the game.
3: Yeah, I think even U of M fans, like my sister's best friend went there and like is a huge fan. Is like, we lost that game. So some of y'all can be level headed.
0: And it has nothing to do with like whatever people think about Michigan. I know you went to Michigan State, so it's a rivalry. I don't have it doesn't matter. But yes, I feel bad for the dudes on, what was it, Western Michigan? Mm-hmm. I feel bad for them because that is huge.
3: Yes.
0: That's like some of these guys, this is all they're ever going to do. Mm-hmm. You know, like they're not going, most of them, maybe none of them are going to go pro or whatever. They beat Michigan fair and square in the first game of the season and they don't get to have it. This little school that no one really, and you know what, that's a throwaway game for Michigan. They're like, we're going to blow them out. No big deal. They lost.
3: It's not a little school, but yeah, comparatively.
0: Well, compared to Michigan.
3: The money that goes into it and all that good stuff. But yeah.
0: I mean, no one's talking about West. No one's buying a Western Michigan M shirt in, you know, Dallas or something. I feel bad for them. Anyway, they're changing the weight of the clock. The procedure, and the official time for all college football games will be displayed on the in-stadium game clock. I thought we had this all figured out, but we didn't. Anyway, they're changing, they're standardizing the policy of the clock now.
3: And I guess they can't change it, like, because that would be against the rules, right? Like, you can't retroactively.
0: They should.
3: I think they should, but they should for sure.
0: They should. And what do I have for you? I have a health update. A faster walking pace makes up for a lower step count. So if you just walk faster, then I guess you don't have to walk as much. This is as it pertains to reducing risk of early death. But AI is going to take care of that for you anyway, so walk at whatever speed you want. Researchers at the University of Sydney looked at the intensity of the steps in the study of about 65,000 middle-aged adults. The study concluded the changes of early death were a lot lower with those doing 5,000 to 7,500 daily steps at a lower stepping pace. However, the risk of early death was also lowered about the same in those doing under 5,000 daily steps, but at a higher stepping pace. So I guess you can walk a little faster and a little less and you'll be good.
4: Is that what you're, I'm sorry. Is that what you're doing in the airport? Because you run through the airport.
0: What are you talking about?
4: You walk so fast in the airport.
0: That's a normal walking speed.
4: Oh, no, no, no. No, that's running.
0: Baby, I got my legs are 9 feet long, each one of them.
4: Oh, okay.
3: You and I walk fast.
4: Oh,
3: Paulina
4: yes,
3: and Kiki are usually a mile behind.
4: Yes, you leave us.
3: Mm-hmm. Paulina's in no rush to get anywhere.
1: No, zero.
0: Paulina starts running when she's running after the plane on the tarmac. Oh.
1: I ran one time after a plane to Disney, and I missed it, of course. I was never... I've never been humbled so hard in my life.
3: Running through the airport
1: humbled.
3: Is so embarrassing.
1: No, you guys, like, my husband, who's a firefighter, very much in shape, and then me running next to him, huffing and puffing, for a plane for Disney. Like, that man still stayed with me. That man is still married to me.
0: Right, but the thing is, you're supposed to leave your house before the time on the ticket. Like, when it says leaving, you're supposed to leave, like, 2 hours ahead of
3: that,
0: at least.
3: You're supposed to pack the day before, at least.
0: Yeah, exactly.
3: Oh,
0: yeah.
3: Pack
0: that's,
3: hour
0: not, that's not a suggested time for departure. Oh. That's not a maybe.
1: Yeah, and if you knock on the thing, they won't open it up for you, right?
0: It turns out they won't.
4: No. Missing a plane is so embarrassing because you have to sit there and watch the plane still sit there while you've missed it. Like, I'm still here. Just open a door. Let me in there. Uh-huh. But no, it's like they're in there doing their little sign language thing for the seatbelt, and I'm sitting right here. Like, it's so embarrassing.
0: I've already seen this part. Let me on.
4: Let me in there.
0: Yeah. And a beauty brand called Tower 28 is partnering with Jell-O and coming out with a new line of mouth-watering makeup. The product should be lip-smacking good since it's inspired by Jell-O flavors. The Lip Jelly Dip and the Lip Pudding Snack Set.
3: Whoa.
0: So, yeah. If I kissed a girl and it tasted like Jell-O pudding, I might ask, like, where are they here in the house? You got Jell-O pudding? You got the pudding pops?
3: Yeah, you don't like things to taste edible. Like,
0: what? I like things to taste edible?
3: Like, you don't like when people, smell like something that's edible.
0: What?
3: Yeah, you have problems with, like, all kinds of things that smell like...
0: If I kiss you and it tastes like chocolate pudding.
3: That sounds great.
2: Right, I'm kissing you again.
0: Put that on a pillow. Fred likes things that taste edible.
3: Period.
0: Okay. National TV Dinner Day is today. We've covered that. National School Picture Day.
3: Aww.
0: And it's World Suicide Prevention Day today as well. Let's get to the entertainment report next. Vlogs after that. Waiting by the Phone. Big Money with Shelly. Throwback. Throwdown. All coming up. It's the Fred Show.

0: catch this, but apparently one of the members of your Parsley already played last night.
1: Nice.
2: Did I win?
0: No. Oh. I don't think you did. What did you say about Stevenson? What
2: was
0: Stevenson
2: going to score? He's not going to
0: score. Oh, he didn't. Oh, then you're one for one.
2: Woo!
0: Oh, good. But the funny, again, it's you're a savant because you didn't know that it already happened.
2: It just comes to me, you guys.
0: Yeah, right. So congratulations.
3: Entertainment.
0: So you're one for one already.
1: One leg down.
2: Yes.
1: Wish I would have known before the game was played so I could have bet on it.
0: Yeah, that would have been helpful for a lot of people. But maybe they'll let you add that one on. I don't know.
1: There you go. Meg Thee Stallion says she never really felt good about dating NBA player Klay Thompson, claiming she tried to make pieces fit that didn't belong together. I think a lot of people can relate to that. She reflected on her short-lived relationship with Klay in a new interview. She was talking to InStyle, and she said that she felt on edge all the time while they were dating. She said, I think I just keep trying to make pieces fit, or kept rather, that didn't belong, trying to fit myself into someone else's life. I was losing myself a little bit, and now I'm in the space of finding me again. She said she shouldn't be disrespected by a partner. She's Megan the freaking Stallion, after all. And in fact, her partner should be very grateful to have her. I agree. Saying, and she once again implied that Klay cheated on her, saying, fidelity is a non-negotiable for her. She says it's also essential that she has a real partner, not some man she has to prop up, but a true 50-50 equal. As for how to move forward after, you know, what seems like a little bit of a toxic relationship, she says it's important to remember someone cheating has nothing to do with the person who was cheated on. It doesn't make them less attractive or less important. It's entirely on the person who cheated. So there you go. If you don't know, if you're like more of a Megan fan or don't know, Klay played for the Mavericks when he dated Megan, and now he is playing for the Heat. So there you go. Dolly Parton's sister Stella opened up to Gayle King about why they chose to do a small, very private funeral. I think a lot of people probably expected some big, you know, celebration at least, or something public. She said that was her decision to make. She made it. That's what she wanted. In her public life, she gave it all she had, and she wanted, and all she wanted was the privacy and the privilege to be private and personal when she, you know, her loved ones were saying goodbye. And what were we to do? We're supposed to accept that. She also was very specific, remember, about she wanted to be buried in a cotton dress because she's been uncomfortable in her little sequin outfits for so long, but she did have on her signature heels, and she is now next to Carl Dean, who she lost a year prior. Zac Efron is building a house made almost, like, mostly of the devil's lettuce, which is kind of crazy. He has broken ground on what he's dubbed Future Cave, a sustainable home primarily made of cannabis plants in Australia with this designer named Juiced Bakar, I think is how you say it. The High School Musical alum's dream home will sit on about 316 acres. He bought it in 2020. Much of it, the rest of the material, will be made from hemp sourced from a local farm. He said, I've lived just about everywhere you can for several months or even years at this point. I think if I had to look back at my whole life and think, where do I ultimately want to end up every time I go to Australia? I have the sense of this is what I want in life. It seems right. And this is the best way to do it. So, yeah, he is making a weed home. I wonder if you can, like, if you're not supposed to, like, start a fire in there or something. If it smells like weed. But
0: like, if it burns down, everyone's going to come and try and breathe it all in.
1: Right. Like, I don't know.
0: Hemp doesn't necessarily imply THC. So
1: no, but.
0: But I wouldn't want to waste all that. I mean, for the people who are into it, I wouldn't want to waste the THC on them.
1: You didn't inhale the one time you tried it.
0: No, absolutely not.
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0: Let's do vlogs next. 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And we'll tabulate. Bella's back there with it. 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Trip to Mexico and the throwback throwdown. 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
8: There's an accident on 95 northbound at Prince William Parkway. Traffic is jammed from Dale City. Indian Head Highway northbound jam between Swan Creek Road and Livingston Road. Siouxland Parkway inbound with stop and go between Silver Hill Road and Stanton Road. On US 1 northbound, north of Opitz Road, there's an accident and traffic is jammed. There's a disabled vehicle blocking the right shoulder on 95 northbound between Lorton and Fairfax County Parkway. You're going to see slow traffic from Woodbridge. I'm Rose, and that's your traffic on Hot 99.5.
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2: Cloudy start to the day. A stray shower or thunderstorm is possible. High of 89.
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0: 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Rose is here. Now, Rose, you know, we're so happy that you're a part of our show. Eric is back. He's a part of the show. Severa, of course. But my understanding is that you just signed a lucrative new contract. And
1: I did.
0: And with the lucrative new contract, I don't know if you guys have ever received this when you signed a lukewarm contract from this company. Apparently, you received, Rose, a fruit basket.
2: What?
1: This has never happened in my entire career. I've been with this company for like 14 and a half years, okay? I re-signed for 2 more years with the company. Woo-woo! And in the mail,
0: we're very grateful that you wanted to be a part of this circus.
1: Yes.
0: It lends a lot of credibility to what we're doing, Rose, that you stuck around. And then Eric came back, like, for that matter.
1: I know, and I'm so excited that he's back. But this delivery shook me to my core because I was like, this has never happened before. I got a gift box, and in that box it was supposed to be cold, but it had been like a day late. It was a basket with 2 bottles of wine, chocolates, crackers, salami, cheese, all of this stuff. And I'm like, who is this from? Yeah. Like, this is awesome, but like, what is this? And I read the card and it was like, we're so happy you re-signed your contract. You're an important part of the team, blah, blah, blah. And I was like, this is the nicest. I sent a thank you email and I was like, wow, I feel so valued. Like, I've never gotten one of these before. Yeah. I just usually get a congrats. Well,
3: Fred sent me whiskey one time and it was the best day of my life.
0: That did happen. Yeah. You were having a bad day. I don't remember. I was somewhere.
3: Well, no, one time when I re-signed, you sent me
0: whiskey. Oh, is that
3: when
0: it was?
3: But you also have sent me booze when I'm having a bad day. And
0: I don't remember. I just remember being somewhere else, Raleigh or something. And I sent you, I'm like, she's having a bad day. So there's an app that will deliver. I guess a lot of them will. But there's like a, what's it called? Drizzly. There's an alcohol app.
1: I've heard of that,
0: And they sent some gentleman Jack over there so fast or whatever it was she wanted. But I just want to... If you can only see, all of our mouths are agasp because none of us have ever received even a pat on the back for extending our employment here. In fact, it's really like we're going to do you a solid and let you keep coming. But Rose is over here getting salamis.
4: I'm jealous. I love a gift basket with food. But you know what, though? I did.
3: Sausage.
4: When I had my baby, I did get a gift basket, and I didn't even know the company even knew I was having a baby, to be honest. Aww. Even though it was very obvious walking around with my big belly. And that was the sweetest thing ever, I will say.
3: What'd you get?
1: That's really nice.
4: I got like a little blanket, some flowers. It probably came from Fred this whole time. I'm over here like it's the company, but I didn't know that they knew.
0: We got some real favorites around here.
5: Okay. Right. I ain't got a thing.
0: I barely get a thank you.
5: Right.
0: All right. Well, I just wanted to...
3: Happy for you, Rose.
0: Yeah. I mean,
1: thank you so much. I'll share. I will gladly share. Y'all can come over and we can have some wine, okay?
0: It's good to know that they do that for some people.
5: Yes. Maybe one day.
0: maybe one day we'll be at your level, but we're happy for you. We can be happy for other people's wins.
5: Yes.
1: Yes, we can.
4: Put that on a shirt.
0: Yeah. So, you know what? You enjoy your wine.
4: And salami.
0: I hope you double fist it. Get
3: it,
0: you know. Have Clint feed you the salami while you're drinking out of both bottles of wine. I mean, just really live it up.
1: Dream night.
3: Right. Yeah, that is a dream.
0: I just wish they'd told us that they were doing that for you so that we could have taken credit. But but we weren't able to.
3: Well, congrats. I didn't even know. So, hell yeah.
0: Yes. Congratulations.
1: You're stuck with me for another 2 years. Woo, woo.
0: I can't wait to see what they buy Eric, a Rolls Royce or something.
3: Right. They let you sign for 2 years? Wow.
0: A Ducati?
1: Yeah.
0: Yeah.
3: Okay, that's cool.
0: It's exciting. 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
7: Here's Rose with 3 things you need to know.
0: What's going on, Rose?
1: Virginia State Police are looking for 2 men accused of dropping rocks from a Loudoun County overpass. The suspects were spotted early Monday morning on the Sicklin Road overpass. The rocks damaged several windshields, but no one was hurt, thankfully. Anyone with information is asked to contact the Virginia State Police. The Commander's New Stadium project is moving closer to construction, but officials are still looking for small businesses to fill contracting opportunities. The goal is to make sure local companies are ready to compete for work tied to the massive project. Small businesses interested in getting involved are being encouraged to connect with the team and project partners. And Maryland and Virginia are among some of the happiest states in America in 2026. That's according to a new WalletHub study, which ranked how happy states are based on 30 key metrics, including depression rates, the number of adults who feel productive, income growth, and the unemployment rate. Maryland ranked as the 5th happiest state, while Virginia ranked 16th. The happiest state in America in 2026 is Hawaii, and the least happy is West Virginia. I'm Rose. Those are the 3 things you need to know for your day on Hot 99.5.
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1: There's an accident on 95 northbound at Prince William Parkway. Traffic is jammed from Dale City. Indian Head Highway northbound jam between Swan Creek Road and Livingston Road. Siouxland Parkway inbound with stop and go between Silver Hill Road and Stanton Road. On US 1 northbound, north of Opitz Road, there's an accident and traffic is jammed. There's a disabled vehicle blocking the right shoulder on 95 northbound between Lorton and Fairfax County Parkway. You're going to see slow traffic from Woodbridge. I'm Rose, and that's your traffic on Hot 99.5.
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15: Cloudy start to the day. A stray shower or thunderstorm is possible. High of 89.
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17: Don't spray anything up there in the shower. I just want to be clear. I'm not spraying anything. However, when I was in Italy, my stepdad was like, well, that's why they don't have a lot of toilet paper because you're supposed to use the bidet. I feel like to be clean.

0: Hi, Jason.
1: Hi.
0: Hi, Paulina.
2: I'm Raven.
0: Kiki's here.
2: Good morning.
0: She'll be Shelly 1250 in the showdown in just a minute. You beat her in five questions. You win. Waiting by the phone. Blogs and the entertainment report are all coming up.
3: They talk about it.
4: Yeah, they talk better than they type.
3: They talk about it. Talk about it.
4: These are the radio blogs on The Fred Show.
0: Like we're writing in our diaries, except we say them aloud. We call them blogs. Kiki.
2: Yes, sir.
0: You got one, go.
2: Okay. Dear blog, I need some advice from you all, the 13, whoever can help me in this situation. But how do you politely tell somebody to lay off the drugs?
0: Oh.
2: What
0: kind of drugs are we talking about?
5: Good morning.
2: I'm sorry. I don't know.
0: That might be a way to start. Lay off the drugs.
5: Usually if somebody needs to lay off the drugs, you can't just lightly say anything.
2: Hold on.
0: What is the context of the question?
2: Okay. So somebody I know is on the drugs.
5: I was correcting myself.
1: There's no more context.
0: Okay. All right.
5: The drugs.
0: And by the drugs.
5: Hard stuff?
0: Yeah, what are we?
2: It's something. It's stressing me and my homegirls out.
0: Okay.
2: Everybody, you know, people do different things for different reasons, and I'm not here to judge anyone. But, like, as a friend, as a person in the world, how do you tell somebody, like, I know you on that stuff, and I think other people are starting to know you on that. How do you, like, tell them, like, knock it off? Like, lay off of it a little bit, or, like...
0: lay off of your addiction a little bit. That's just that simple. When someone's struggling, you just... Can you lay off that a little bit?
5: Yeah, in my experience, it doesn't work.
0: Okay, so, all right. I need more information. Other than someone I know is on the drugs. I need more. Okay, so you have a friend who's acting erratically?
2: Yes, when they're on that. And that's why I'm like, I like you normal. Like, I like...
0: Okay, so there are times in your life where this person is just whatever.
2: Yes, because I don't think it's like an addict. Like, I don't think they're addicted. I think they're just waking up choosing stuff. Like, just doing it to be doing it.
5: Oh, we're on multiple drugs. We don't have a favorite drug. Right. We're just... doing
2: because one day it's up, there's one options. Day it's down, okay. One day it's wild, one day it's totally
0: maybe they
2: totally
0: need
2: normal.
0: To be on the drugs.
2: Right. You're right.
0: This might be more of a question of whether they need to be on the drugs.
2: I'm just
0: and by drugs,
2: out.
0: I mean the kind that a doctor gives you.
2: Yes.
0: When you discuss it with them.
5: How sure are you that they are on the drugs?
2: It's something going on.
0: So you have a friend who is acting erratically.
5: Okay.
0: You have a friend who is acting erratically.
2: Yes.
0: You believe it is substance related.
2: Yes.
5: Is it me?
0: Your friends are talking about this behind this person's back. Kaylin.
5: I do act erratically, but it's
0: not Kaylin, we brought you here.
2: Right.
0: Kiki, I told you to do a better job than this.
2: I was trying to just, you know.
5: Girl.
0: We all voted. We told you to do it. And
5: it's
0: this
5: not
0: is
5: drugs.
0: How you,
5: I wish it was.
0: This is how you present it to her? We should have gone with Pauline. I knew it.
5: I would make it worse.
0: We brought you here because we love you, okay?
2: Like, let's, like, what do you say? Like, what you doing Friday? Let's all go to rehab.
0: We brought
5: not.
2: I don't know, girl.
0: There's a van waiting to take you to Green Acres, okay?
5: Okay, I need you to be sure that it's drugs.
2: Okay,
0: you're affecting our life negatively in the following ways.
5: Because if they're up and down, maybe they're going through something.
0: Okay, so we're a bunch of idiots.
2: We are.
0: So you, okay,
2: sorry.
0: So you have a friend, and people are beginning to say, like, behind this person's back.
2: Yes.
0: Something's going on with this person.
2: Yes.
0: So, okay, have you considered, do you have the kind of relationship where you could pull this person aside and say, I'm a little concerned about your behavior?
2: Yes.
0: What's going on with you? Is there something I can do to help you?
2: Okay, we'll start there. Okay.
0: Yes. Now, I don't know that they're just going to come out and say, I'm on the drugs.
2: Right.
0: But, I mean, they might say to you, they might confide in you, like, yeah, you know, something's been going on, or, hey, I'm struggling with this.
2: Okay.
0: And then maybe you can navigate it that way through, you know, care and concern.
2: Okay. All right, cool. Can you come with me?
0: Well, I think I'm going to do a better job than you are. So, what I wouldn't do is what you just did.
5: Right. Saying, it seems like every day you wake up and pick a different drug.
1: Right.
5: And we don't like you on it.
0: I think you're on the drugs and everyone's talking about it.
2: Right. I got a lot of friends on drugs. You know, we all do.
5: Oh,
2: but like,
5: a lot?
2: I mean, well, you know. They're on something. And it's what? Like, you know, hey, everybody has their own little cocktail. But bro, please, stop.
0: Okay.
2: Knock it off.
0: I would say Karen Concern is a good place to start.
2: Okay, we'll start there.
0: And maybe they'll confide. Maybe they'll be like, yeah, I've been going through it.
2: Yeah.
0: I got this going on, that going on. You know, whatever. And then maybe you could say, hey, you know, have you considered rehab?
5: Okay.
0: Have you considered talking to someone? Have you considered, you know?
2: Okay.
0: Yeah.
2: All right, cool. Okay, yeah, I'll start there. I'll start there.
0: I don't know how I'm the serious one here. I have no idea.
2: You did a great job, though.
0: Yeah. Okay, I'll come with you.
2: Please.
0: Okay, if I don't get the Wheel of Fortune job, then I think maybe they'll hire me to do intervention.
1: Interventionist. Yeah.
0: Because I've seen that show so many times. I think I'm not qualified by any means, but like my sister is, so I could bring her.
2: Oh, yes.
0: But
2: yes.
0: I know how this goes. We find a Holiday Inn Express somewhere, we rent the conference room.
1: Yep.
0: And then we put a bunch of people in the room, and then we pull up and we tell you that something else is going on, and then we got to run in and run out of the room a few times. We got to run around the parking lot, and then the van comes.
2: The whole thing.
0: I'm not laughing about it, but it's a formula, and it's the same. And I can't watch because I'm so frustrated. I want these people to get help. You know what I mean? Yeah. Like I so desperately want them to get in the van.
1: Yes.
0: And
1: yes.
0: I find myself like yelling. It's not funny, but I'm like,
2: no,
0: please.
2: Not. You get so angry. Yeah.
0: And usually they do. And then they oftentimes really good things happen. And I think that's wonderful. And so that's what I think that is needed here is care and concern.
2: We're going to start there. And I don't want any smoke from the drug community, please. Like my heart is in the
5: that's
2: right place.
5: That's who you're worried about.
2: Because I know they in the car right now typing. Like, please, look, I'm trying to help.
5: Shout out to the crackhead.
0: What are you worried? Like you're affecting their business?
2: Like I don't have time for it.
0: What is wrong with you?
5: Yeah, are you okay?
0: Waiting by the phone. Are you the friend?

0: by the phone? It's the Fred Show.
1: Hey, Mark, good morning. Welcome to the program. How are you?
2: Hey, guys. Good morning. How are you?
1: Doing okay. What's going on with this woman, Casey? We got to know how you met, about any dates you've been on, and then why you think you're being ghosted.
2: Yeah, so I met Casey on one of the dating apps that are obviously very popular. And we chatted for a bit. I got her number, and we both sort of planned a date. I'm pretty assertive, and so I wanted to kind of get right into it and get into a sort of a meet and greet. It's because, you know, it's easy to get lost in the mix if you don't, pretty much, on these apps.
1: Yeah.
2: We both live in the suburbs, so I picked a place to meet for dinner, and we had a great meal. You know, I really felt like we had fun, and, you know, before we parted ways at the end of the night, I suggested, hey, let's have dinner again, and she agreed. She thought it was a good idea, but she hasn't responded to me since the date. She was previously pretty quick to reply to my texts and stuff, but something changed, and I just don't know what happened.
1: Okay. All right. So I like it. You know, you matched with her. It's, hey, let's get right to this. Because you're right. What happens is, you know, people are matching constantly or getting more than one match and then trying to juggle. And then you get lost in the process on the dating apps if you haven't been on them. And so you're like, hey, I want to meet you. I'm attracted to you. You seem cool. Let's go on a date. You planned it. You went. You suggested a place even. I mean, this dude planned the date. It wasn't, okay, let's go out, and then what do you want to do? And you know, then basically make the other person plan the date like I tend to do. but nonetheless, all of this went well. You even asked for confirmation at the end of the date. Am I going to see you again? She said yes. But you're being ghosted. Now you're not getting any responses from her, and you want to know why.
2: That's exactly right. Like, the date went well, and we made a plan to see each other again, but now I haven't heard from her.
1: All right. Well, let's play a song, Mark. We'll come back in a couple of minutes. We'll call Casey. You'll be on the phone. We're going to see if we can get her on the phone, ask the questions on your behalf. You're welcome to jump in at some point. And the hope is that we can straighten all of this out and then set you guys up on another date, a second date that we pay for, okay?
2: Great. Yeah, sounds good. Thank you.
1: Let's see what happens next in part 2 of Waiting by the Phone. Right after Ariana, back in 3 minutes, it's the Fred Show, and we're commercial free.

0: Mariana. It's the Fred Show. We're commercial free. And that keyword for Secrets Mirabelle Cancun. I'm doing it on time, Jason. Aren't you proud of me? Yay. Beach ball. Your name, where you're listening. Beach ball is the keyword. Leave us a talkback message right now. 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And if you're not already, and click on the red talkback mic and leave us a message like a voice note. 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Beach ball is the keyword. Enter as many times as you want all day today. 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Hey, Mark.
1: Yes.
0: Let's call Casey. You guys met on one of the apps and you planned a date. You went out. You went to dinner. You thought everything went really well. You asked her on the date, hey, you want to go on another date? She said, yeah. Except you've reached out to plan that date and she hasn't responded to you at all. And you want to know why you're being ghosted.
1: Yes, I would love to know that. Yeah, exactly.
0: Well, let's call Casey now. Good luck, Mark.
1: All right.
0: Hi, is this Casey?
2: Yeah, this is she.
0: Hi, Casey. Good morning. My name is Fred. I'm calling from the Fred Show, the morning radio show. The whole crew is here, and I do have to tell you that we are on the radio right now, and I would need your permission to continue with the call. Can we chat for just a couple of minutes? You can hang up anytime.
2: Okay, I guess.
0: Okay, well, good, thank you. I'll take
2: it
0: as...
2: this really happened.
0: No, it does happen, and I'll take it as a yes. But we're calling on behalf of a guy who reached out to us. His name is Mark. I guess you met him on one of the dating apps. You guys had dinner recently. Do you remember meeting Mark?
2: Yeah, I do.
0: Okay. Well, he called us and had nice things to say about you, that he was excited to meet you and planned a date, said you guys went to dinner. He says he asked you on the date if he could see you again. He says that you said yes. He then said that he's been reaching out trying to get a hold of you, and you haven't responded in any way. We had no trouble getting a hold of you. So what's the issue?
2: Yeah, no, I guess. I guess he hasn't really been getting the hint, so it's funny that.
0: Okay, well, why would he need to get the hint if you told him? And I'm not saying you did anything wrong, but you said you wanted to see him again, so he has been reaching out. But what happened?
2: I know. Okay, I feel bad about that, and can I tell you about our date? And I guess maybe that's like some context.
0: Okay. Yeah. Yeah, he said that you guys met in the suburbs because you both live in the suburbs and that you met at a restaurant. Mm-hmm. Okay, so then what?
2: Mm-hmm. Yeah, great. Yeah, we had like really nice banter before. You know, he had attractive pictures and he took me to Olive Garden for dinner, which is fine. You know, like, you know, maybe my other first dates, they're usually at non-chain restaurants.
0: Olive Garden.
3: Oh.
4: I mean, yeah, right. I love a breadstick.
0: I was going to say, I don't really hate Olive Garden. I mean, I don't know if that's... So you're saying you're used to going to, like, I don't know, neighborhood places or whatever. But anyway, he picked Olive Garden, so you okay.
2: Yeah, he picked, like, a chain, which is, you know, actually, I don't have a problem with Olive Garden either, you know? It's down to earth. It's a pretty down to earth choice for him to make. And, you know, he's good looking and charming. I guess it was just a little less charming when it was time to order. Like, he went for... the never-ending pasta bowl, which, cool, you know, that's not a big deal. Yeah, it's great. It's
0: a lot of value.
2: Deal.
0: A lot of value there.
2: But, you know? Yeah.
3: Yeah,
0: right. You can eat as much as you want, Kaylin.
4: Smart with his money, yeah.
0: Okay, all right. Okay.
2: That was exactly what Mark wanted to do. He made it clear from the start that he was going to get his money's worth. Like, and it was cute at first, like 2-3 bowls. But then he started making a scene, like acting like some pasta mob guy. Like, when this bowl is half empty, you bring another. Okay. He's very enthusiastic about this never-ending pasta bowl. And then it's getting to like bowl 6 and 7. He like went to the bathroom and came back and tried to order 3 more bowls at once.
0: Wow. Well, so this was a competitive eating situation. Like he wanted to impress you with how much he could consume.
2: Yeah, I guess it was, yeah, like the showboat. He was really showboating, I guess. But I mean, he's trying to like order so much at once and the server's explaining, you know, it's just one at a time. So I'm getting a little embarrassed. And then fast forward 2 hours, like, I've been done eating. Like, I can have,
3: like two bowls at most, maybe. He's on bowl number 12 or 13.
4: Oh, no.
0: What? So you had to sit there for like another 45 minutes, an hour or whatever, and watch him just...
3: Just
0: shovel this stuff into his mouth.
3: Yeah. Literally, sir. Like, I've been done eating. Like, I can have like two bowls at most, maybe. He's on bowl number 12 or 13.
4: Oh, no.
0: What? So you had to sit there for like another 45 minutes, an hour or whatever, and watch him just... Just shovel this stuff into his mouth.
3: Yeah, literally shoveling, like the whole wedge of Parmesan had been...

0: could take a picture of him. So I don't know if it's like he's cheap, plus competitive. It's just all lacking in self-awareness.
1: I forgot to mention that Mark is here. Mark, you didn't mention any of the competitive eating. You didn't mention any of this, like, 17 bowls of pasta thing, and you made her sit there and watch you do this. You didn't mention any of that.
2: Okay, look, I can't believe that this is an issue, okay? It's never-ending pasta. This is what you're supposed to do. You're supposed to eat as much as you can. That's what they want you to do,
0: Mark,
2: right?
0: Yeah,
2: that's the marketing.
0: Okay.
2: Why would I not get as much as possible?
1: I don't think that's true. I don't think that they're anticipating that the average person on a date is going to eat 17 bowls of pasta. Like, I think it's sort of, I don't think you're supposed to take it that literally.
3: Right. Do you have food at home?
1: Right. That it's never ending, actually. Like, I think it's more of like, I can have as much as I want. And maybe you splurge on an extra bowl or something. But, it's the 17 bowls, the picture. It's making her watch you do this. It's then trying to negotiate the to-go order. I mean, it's kind of a lot of layers here.
3: What if she wanted to hook up? Like,
1: yeah, how would you pull that? I mean, I realize you carbo loaded, but like, I mean, I don't think I could function after that.
3: No.
1: Were you tired?
2: Yeah, Casey, how can you not be impressed with me eating this? Like, I was killing it.
0: Mark, it's just like, just because you can, you never stop to ask why or if you should. And like, 17 bowls is no exaggeration either. It's just like, it's not really a great first impression.
1: I think you're not allowed at that Olive Garden anymore. I think they banned you. I think you ate enough never-ending pasta for the entire promotion.
0: They're going to take it off the menu, probably.
2: I mean, they seem like they were enjoying me eating all that pasta. I thought you were having a good time. I felt good in the moment, and, I don't know.
1: Were they laughing with you or laughing at you at a certain point? Again. I mean, you were making a spectacle, it sounds like, and then ordering people around, I don't know. I don't think that's date activity. It's certainly not first date activity.
0: No, maybe like something you reveal to me later on, and it's like, oh, wow, this is like a secret hidden talent, or it's just you're really enthusiastic about pasta or deals.
2: You were impressed with me by putting all that down.
1: Okay, there it is. I was like, were you trying to get a good deal or were you trying to impress her? And he keeps bringing up that he was trying to impress her. And it didn't, actually. It did not impress her at all. Let me ask this question, though, Casey, on his behalf. Maybe we don't go to any kind of, like, never-ending situation, but we'll pay for another date if you'd like to try and go out with him again. And maybe he'll agree to not competitive eat on the date.
0: I mean, it's a hard sell. It's a hard sell. Because, like, I can't really get the image of all the pasta sauces kind of dripping.
1: Yeah, how did you feel after that? I mean, that's a lot of probably, I don't know what sauce you got, different sauce choices, but that's just a lot.
0: All the different sauces.
3: Cream sauce.
1: Yeah, I mean,
0: I'm pretty sure he needed some Gas-X and antacids after, like, sexy, holy heartburn.
1: Yeah, how did you feel for the next couple of days?
2: Look, I'm a grown guy. I like to eat, and I felt fine. Everything went down fine. Everything came out fine. It was great.
1: Okay, good news. All right, look, so she's not interested. It doesn't seem so. Mark, I wish you the best. Casey, thank you for your time. Good luck to you as well out there, and maybe we tone down the sort of boasting how much we can eat on the first date. That's my advice to you, Mark.
2: I mean, I think a lot of people will be impressed, but that's just me. All right.
1: The Entertainment Report is up next, and 12:50 with Showbiz Shelley in the Showdown. In the next 10 minutes, you can

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1: Harry Styles making a massive announcement in a note to fans on Instagram. He writes in part, "When we decided to do the 2026 tour, I knew it would be special. What you turned it into was far beyond what I could have imagined. I love playing music. I love being with all of you and being part of the love and joy you all create together every night." He continued, "That's why I wanted you to be the first to know that we will be adding 2027 dates, which honestly, at first I found daunting. Being an artist is the only life I've ever known, really. I've been doing this since I was 16 years old, and I feel like the luckiest person in the world to still be sharing these moments with you." Harry will play 12 dates in 6 cities in North America next year: Phoenix, Dallas, LA, Toronto, Atlanta, and Chicago. He will also play 13 in 6 European cities: Berlin, Paris, Madrid, Rome, Dublin, and London, which I know for the Eras Tour, a lot of people made like a little trip out of it to, you know, go see Taylor overseas. So maybe people can do that. The tour kicks off in Phoenix, April 2nd, and ends with 3 nights at London's iconic Wembley Stadium in late August. He said that these are for sure the final cities of Together Together, his tour name. After that, he said, "I don't know what comes next for me, but I do know that I'm excited to find out. I can't wait for us to keep dancing with all our friends. I hope to see you there. Thank you for coming to see us and for all the love and support you've given me over the years. All my love, H." And I love how everything is us, us, us. He's really talking about his team as well. But I know what's next for him. I mean, he's going to marry like one of the hottest women in the world. So we got to plan a wedding. I need to see her dress. But I know that's really big news if you weren't able to get tickets to the show the first time around. You guys, I already have trust issues, and now Harvey Levin is on my list. Paulina likes to talk about how gullible I am.
2: Oh, no.
1: This is true. I trust and believe
3: everyone. 15 cities thinking that Clay Matthews looked like a character from Toy Story.
1: Correct. But to be fair, it was not AI. It was not AI. Okay? It was prosthetics.
3: Really?
1: And shout out to the member of the 13 in the text who said, "Or there's a third option. It's not real, it's not AI, and it's all prosthetics." And they guessed that properly. But yeah, I got God. I don't think a news organization should do ads in their feed, but you know, that's on me. I'll take the out. We are guaranteed human. And if you did not see this, he was quote unquote spotted out looks maxing with crazy exaggerated body features, and then now he posted a video of him getting like all the makeup done in the chair, and the guy who did it in the comments said he was so nice and fun to work with, but it was an ad or, you know, a partnership for a new and improved Caesars Sportsbook app. And so that was not real. And this is like when I thought the bunnies were jumping on the trampoline, and I'm really upset about it, but I have to admit I was wrong and I got. So there you go, Caesars. You got a little shout out. Jason, have you seen SZA's new Vans?
4: No.
1: Okay, so she...
4: But I think I need them.
1: You're going to hate them.
4: Oh, no.
1: Because they have the tabby toe, aka the separated toes.
4: No.
1: So SZA and Vans dropping a tabby toe hiking shoe as part of the artistic director's debut collection with the brand.
3: What?
4: SZA.
3: So a SZA hiking shoe?
1: Yeah, with the toes separated.
3: And you know I'm a Vans stan, but I can't do it.
1: No, you have to get these. You love Vans. No one loves Vans more than you.
3: No, I'm a Vans guy through and through.
4: I'd wear Vans everywhere. It's got the elastic ropes going through it. Yeah. And girl, you could have done something so cool.
5: Yeah, keep them toes together. What are you doing out here?
3: Do we want separate toes for hiking? Do we even, is that even what we want?
1: I don't want separate toes ever. I don't, like, people are now holding their wine glass in their tabby shoes, which is like that. There was a bougie designer that first came out with this look, and it's literally inspired by like hooves. And now everybody has their toes separated, and Jason's really uncomfortable.
4: I don't like it.
1: I know. You don't like it. I like sending them to you though. But yeah,
3: we don't need it.
1: Okay.
4: We don't.
1: Well, I'm going to get them for you, Fred, for Christmas.
3: Okay, well,
1: they have size 15s.
3: I sure hope so. Cause I do a lot of hiking and I need separated toes for that to grip onto like a frog.
5: Right.
3: Cause you know me, I'm always like, I don't use the trail. I scale the side of the mountain. what I do. Yeah.
1: And really quick, Taylor Swift, Travis Kelce, they're already making people upset in their new neighborhood. It was revealed that they purchased a $5.35 million Gilded Age mansion on Lake Erie in Cleveland, just outside Cleveland. And it's a huge old house, obviously, 3.5 acres, 21,000 square feet. But I did hear that they are putting like a fence, obviously, for privacy around the property. And a lot of the neighbors are really upset about it. They think it's going to interfere with their lake views. I guess there was a meeting with the other neighbors over the plans, which allegedly originally included fencing all the way down toward the beach. They did not like that. So welcome to the neighborhood. I know this is like a lot of people hated when Harry and Meghan moved into their bougie neighborhood. So they are not making people happy. But I just cannot believe she's going to be a Midwest girly on a Great Lake.
2: And Taylor will not be the HOA president of that association.
1: I mean,
2: looks of it. I mean, like, she would have kind of made him mad.
1: Yeah, she did.
2: I mean, I get it, though. If I'm Taylor Swift, the whole neighborhood's getting blocked out. Something
1: are you still,
2: is.
1: Like, the treasurer or something?
2: Yeah, I'm still treasurer of the building I don't live at anymore.
1: Okay.
2: Yes, yeah, I still own it, my little condo.
1: Okay. All right, well, listen, no one should handle
3: wait,
1: money.
3: Wait, hold on, I'm sorry. I was, yeah. I'm looking at some feedback here. You're the treasurer
2: of the HOA.
1: Uh-huh.
3: Yep. You're banned from Venmo.
2: They don't know that. We don't use Venmo over here.
1: No. Okay.
2: Not in Midway.
1: By the way, you can follow us on Instagram at Fred Show Radio, TikTok, The Fred Show TikTok. 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Yeah.
3: We got Paulina Madoff over here in charge of.
1: Yeah. She manages the money in her household.
2: I move things around. That's all I do. Everywhere.
1: My treasurer.
2: I am your treasurer.
3: Oh, boy. All right. I guess some people listening this morning are staticky where you are. Just jump on the iHeart app and tune into the station where you're listening. Because I think you guys have been particularly funny today, so it would make perfect sense that nobody can hear it. which is why the iHeart, if you ever have an issue listening over the amazing radio airwaves, then just jump on the iHeart app and tune into the station where you can hear us. And then you won't have that problem. Chobin Shelley, 855-591-1035. You want to take her on, call

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1: Showbiz!
2: Good morning!
1: Shelly!
2: Good morning.
1: Hey, good morning. New player today. 18 straight wins. $1,250 is the prize. Lauren's here to take you on. Good morning, Lauren.
3: Good morning.
1: How about a fun fact about Lauren?
3: I get married at the end of the month.
1: You could use $1,250. Congratulations. Who is the lucky partner?
3: You say who?
1: Yeah.
3: Justin.
1: Justin's the lucky partner. Okay.
3: Justin. Okay. Yes.
1: Because as opposed to the other guys, Justin's right. We're picking him. We're going with him. Okay. Yeah. 1250, 18 straight wins. Shelly, adios.
2: All right. Good luck.
1: You got to go. Sound booth poof. She cannot hear the questions. Lauren, question number one for you. Cat's Eye has been chosen as the musical guest for the season 52 premiere of this long running NBC show.
2: Three, two, one.
1: All right, we got four left. We're good. Lori Loughlin filed for divorce from Mossimo after 30 years of marriage. What is the name given to the 2019 widespread scheme they both served time for?
3: Oh, my God. The rowboat thing. I don't know the name.
1: The rowboat thing. I don't think I can take the rowboat thing, but let's see how the rest of it goes. Giada De Laurentiis shared that she injured her toe while preparing for the upcoming season of Dancing with the Stars. What is Giada known for?
2: Take a guess. Three, two,
1: Prince
3: of
1: Bel-Air. Giada... On the Fresh Prince of Bel-Air. Interesting. Okay. Wow. She must have been like the key grip or the caterer or something. I missed it. Name one of the two NFL teams, either the Seahawks or the Patriots, that kicked off the 2026 season last night. Just name one of them.
3: Seahawks.
1: Yay! Which rapper opened up about her relationship with her ex, Klay Thompson, during a recent interview, saying she felt on edge during that relationship?
2: Cardi
3: B.
1: Also no. I probably would have given you the second guess,
3: God,
1: too, but no.
3: So much
2: I love you, girl.
1: All right, bring Shelly back.
2: She got a
1: 5-4.
4: You're going to be a beautiful bride.
2: Oh, no.
1: Yeah,
2: okay.
1: No, we'll send you our best wishes. perhaps we have like a home run in pizza gift card for you or something. I don't know. We'll come up with something. Shelly, Cat's Eye has been chosen as a musical guest for season 52, for the premiere of season 52 of this long-running NBC show.
2: SNL?
1: Yeah. That's right. Lori Loughlin filed for divorce from Mossimo after 30 years of marriage. What is the name given to the 2019 widespread scheme they both served time for?
2: The college admission scandal?
1: That's correct. Giada De Laurentiis shared that she injured her toe while preparing for the upcoming season of Dancing with the Stars. What is she known for?
2: She's a chef.
1: Yeah. I'm going to be on Dancing with the Stars, and they asked me if I could make some liquid for the catering. That's how she talks, by the way.
2: I know.
4: And she posted her injured toe in a video. Like, I didn't need it, Giada.
1: I get having an accent and probably, you know, pronouncing things, but it's just when you sound like this, and then it's, you know, and liquid. Name one of the two NFL teams that kicked off the 2026 season last night.
2: Ooh, the Seahawks.
1: The Patriots, either one. And which rapper opened up about her relationship with her ex, Klay Thompson, during a recent interview saying she felt on edge during the relationship?
2: Megan Thee Stallion.
1: Yeah, that's a five, that's a win. Hey, you know what, Lauren, these things happen. Don't worry about it. But you have to say
3: harder.
1: No, you're fine. You're fine.
2: I've heard this.
1: My name is Lauren. I got showed up on a showdown, and I can't hang with the gorilla. Go.
3: My name's Lauren. I got showed up on the showdown, and I can't hang with the gorilla.
1: No, you're going to... No, hold on. First of all, I can't do it because I still am, like, messed up. You have to do a better job than that. If you get a one, I need a better effort on the gorilla from you than that. Don't disappoint me.
3: Okay. I can't hang with the gorilla.
2: Cute.
1: That was better. That was better. You know what? I'm always, as long as I get your best effort, I'm always going to love you. Okay? So, I sound like my parents now. If that's your best effort, then that's fine. Lauren, hang on a second. Have a good day and congratulations.
3: Congrats.
1: Okay, Shelly, easy work for you today.
2: Thank goodness. Okay.
1: $1,300 tomorrow, 19 wins, a couple ties in there. Win number 1,213, and you've only lost 82 times. The 82 is getting more and more impressive as the other number gets bigger.
2: I guess so. I know. I don't think about it too much, but yeah, not even at 100. So I'm proud of myself.
4: Those aren't the stats we were told. Oh. Fake news.
1: Fake news?
4: Yeah.
2: Oh, no.
1: What do you mean?
4: Statistically impossible, I was told.
1: Oh, it is?
4: Yeah, for her record to be that. So, fake news.
1: All right. Get mad about that, too.
4: Okay. I'm upset. Yeah,
1: this is you come here and get mad. That's our motto around here. That's our new motto.
4: Rage haters.
1: Come here and get pissed. Because every morning, the first thing I do when I wake up is I think, how can I piss off the entire country today? And that's what I do. That's the first thing I do. And then we whiteboard it. And then
4: is rage bait. Like, we're doing it on purpose.
1: Yeah, we have a meeting then, and we think, how can we make everyone angry?
4: Yeah.
1: Who listens to us. Yeah, right, because we certainly don't want you to be happy or smile. That's not what we do here. Anyway, so Shelly, by the way, thanks for your contribution. We'll get to that later.
2: Oh, anytime.
1: Yeah, because your fake game. It's a fake game.
2: That's right. Sure.
1: I'm liar. Okay. see you tomorrow.
2: Okay, all right, bye.
1: Bye, Shelly. All right, it's throwback time next. Throwback, throwdown, name that tune battle, because somehow it's already Thursday. Oh. And the throwback dance party with DJ Neurotic is on the way as well. Stay here.
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16: Traffic. There's an accident that's been moved to the right shoulder on the Southeast Southwest Freeway northbound between M Street Southeast and 6th Street Southeast. There's an accident on US 1 northbound of Opitz Road at Prince William Parkway. Traffic is jammed in that area. There's an accident on New York Avenue inbound at Florida Avenue Northeast. Traffic is jammed from Brentwood Parkway. You're also going to see BW Parkway is southbound is stop and go between 202 and Kenilworth Avenue. I'm Rose and that's your traffic.
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16: Cloudy start to the day. A stray shower or thunderstorm is possible. High of 89.
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0: City Council members. The new Carrollton City Council voted to remove Mayor Felicia Nembhard in a 4-1 vote last night. The vote came after accusations that Nembhard violated a hiring freeze put in place by the council. Now, she denied the allegations last night and stated that she plans to run in the upcoming special election for mayor. And the Washington Capitals are giving fans a new way to celebrate America's 250th anniversary. The team will auction off jerseys inspired by the nation's semi-quincentennial this year. The jersey was designed by Air Force veteran Patrick Sargent and Navy veteran Fidel Gomez Torres. The design incorporates elements of Revolutionary era print marking and six stars representing the six branches of the U.S. Armed Forces. That auction will open up on October 6th. I'm Rose. Those are the three things you need to know for your day on Hot 99.5.
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3: Yeah.
0: The Fred Show is on.
2: Good morning. Thursday, September 10th. The Fred Show is here. Hi, Kaylin.
3: Hello.
2: Hi, Jason.
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2: Hello, Paulina.
5: Hey.
2: Hi, Kiki.
6: Good morning.
2: Those are your players in the Throwback Throwdown. Name that tune battle, 855-591-1035. Call now. And the order in which you call is the order in which you can choose your player. Kiki, it says right here on my screen, actually won last week.
6: The shade of it all.
2: Kayla with 17 wins, Jason with 8, Paulina with 2, Kiki with 2. It's our Throwback Name That Tune Battle. We'll play next. Call now if you want in. DJ Neurotic after that on

0: and gentlemen, it's time to play the Throwback Throwdown. I am your host, the great Dick Cheesecrest.
1: Come on, man. I mean, come on.
2: Tomato, tomato.
1: Come on. Unbelievable.
0: All right. Let's welcome our at-home players. First, we have Blanca. Good morning, Blanca. How are you?
3: Good morning. I'm good. Here at work.
0: What do you do, Blanca? Yeah.
3: I do account management, data entry.
0: Okay. All right. Well, hey, you can do that and play this game at the same time. Yes. It's all good. Kaylin's your player in the game.
4: Woo-hoo!
0: All right. Next, we have Mike. Excited. Hi, Mike. Mike?
5: Mike?
6: Hey, I'm at home, Mike.
0: Maybe right. we're not with Mike, I guess.
5: Are you with us?
0: We're not with Mike. That was Paulina's player. Maybe we need, I don't know, Bella, fix it.
5: All the mics.
0: Michelle.
6: Never listen.
7: Hello.
0: Good morning. Jason is your player in the game today.
6: It's Michelle.
7: Yeah.
0: And Michelle is
7: Let's go,
0: present.
6: Girl. Hey, girl.
0: Michelle's present. Hey, Jen.
8: What's up?
0: Jen, Kiki is your player in the game today.
9: Hey, Jen.
8: Yeah, what's up, Kiki?
9: Let's go.
0: Okay, good. I don't know. We're working on Mike. We're working on him, but we'll get to him. We're not working on him. He's gone.
9: We can share, Jen.
0: Maybe
9: thank you.
0: We can share it. We can
5: ask
0: do that.
5: For consent.
0: I'll tell you what. you can, Paulina, you can pick whether you want Blanca, Michelle, or Jen. Oh, here comes Mike again. But I don't know if I trust.
5: Mike,
0: I don't know
5: like
0: if I trust you, Mike.
5: I don't trust the Mike.
0: You pump fake me one time.
5: You're always leaving.
0: You pump fake me one time. It's reminding me of you know my personal life.
6: Same,
0: Mike.
10: Yeah, I'm here.
0: Don't play with me.
5: You gave us a fright.
0: Look, Mike, you can't just pop in my life and pop out of my life. You can't do that. Mike and Paulina, maybe.
5: Mike, yeah. Since you want me, yeah. Mike.
0: We'll see if he goes out for cigarettes in a minute.
5: Right.
0: He never comes back.
5: Just like Dad, Mike.
0: Yeah. I hope you're not a smoker.
5: or a drinker. Or other things that I will not name.
9: Right.
0: It's funny because it's true.
5: Or in jail. Okay, we're not.
0: Guys, eight songs, tiebreaker if necessary, your name and our game show buzzers. That's how you buzz in. All decisions by me, the great DC, are final. Each of you have a phone a friend with whom you can confer on 1 point, except the winning point. Kiki won last week. Is everyone ready?
6: Woo! Yes.
0: Song number one, Throwback Throwdown. That is Paulina.
5: Aaliyah, Rock With You. Back with you.
0: Do you think if you just keep saying things, eventually one of them will be right?
5: Yeah.
0: Fortunately, the first thing you said and said three times in a row is... Kiki, you don't need to buzz it again.
9: Yeah.
0: Oh, you did? Oh, you're wrong. You're wrong. Never mind.
5: Just kidding. I was focused
0: on the title.
9: No, I didn't.
0: Kiki?
9: Thank you. Ashanti, rock
0: with you. I heard Ashanti.
5: My bad.
0: But I'm glad.

0: I heard.
1: Same.
0: I mean, similar era to Aaliyah and a similar, a relatively similar sounding song.
2: I don't know why that, why you're surprised.
0: Alina. Rock with you? Rock with you.
1: Rock with, rock you. With you.
0: Rock with you. Rock with you. Rock with you. It's not the pronunciation that would have been the issue.
1: No.
0: It's not.
1: You. Whole different person.
0: It's not the inflection that would have been the problem. All right. So that's one for Kiki because she corrected me. Song numero dos. Let's see if I get to screw this one up. Throwback throwdown.
3: She gets
0: Kiki.
4: Ooh. I hate when I do this. It's Jay-Z and Beyonce.
0: Five.
4: Bonnie and Clyde. 03.
0: That's right.

0: Kiki has two. Running away with it.
1: Runaway.
0: Running away with it. The throwback throwdown. Name that tune, battle song three. Kaylin.
1: That is Daniel Bedingfield. Gotta get through this.
0: That's right.

0: He did it first, though. He walked so she could run.
1: Oh, that's our Oh, wow.
0: Yeah, he walked so she can run. I think she had more hits than he did, though. He had, no, maybe they had the same number of hits. Because he had that, and If You're Not the One, and, yeah. So, 2, Kiki, 1, Kaylin, song 4, Throwback, Throw It Down. Kiki.
2: Oh. What?
1: I know. Should I phone my friend, Jason?
2: Oh, no. I think so.
1: You think I should?
2: Yeah, I think you'll know it.
0: All right, Jen and Kiki. Jen and Kiki only. Nobody else say anything. Jen?
3: Jason gaslit you.
1: Yeah, it's my aunt.
0: Oh, guys.
1: Oh, you can barely hear it. She can barely hear it.
3: That's the problem.
1: I don't know. You should play it again.
0: Okay, fine. Everyone, stop talking.
1: All right.
0: No excuses now.
3: Okay.
4: Gotta get through this. That's right.
0: What? What is going on?
1: Okay, it is it's cold play. My mind says
0: okay, don't say I would like to hear. Play. Yeah, it's cold play.
1: Gotta get through this.
0: Oh boy. Kaylin.
3: Oh, nobody really even tried.
0: No one's trying.
3: Oh, you told Kiki she would know, but you don't know it. Okay. Is that Call on Me? And I don't know how to say it. Is it Eric Prydz?
0: Yeah. It's Prydz, yeah.
3: P-R-Y-D-S.
0: I've heard it said both. I love this song. Do yourself a favor and go watch the music video today.
3: Yeah. When you're alone.
0: Forever thought the guy in the video was Eric Prydz, but it's not.
3: Oh, it's
0: Eric
3: not?
0: Prydz wears like a. I don't think it is. Oh. Eric Prydz wears like a hat and is. I don't know. He doesn't look like that guy.
3: Maybe he took it off.
0: I mean, this is also 20 years ago. Maybe he looked like that 20 years ago. But my whole life, I thought the guy thrusting with all the. Have you ever seen this video?
2: No.
0: Oh.
3: It's like an 80s workout, like spandex.
0: They're all wearing like spandex aerobics, but they're doing. Yeah, they're doing.
3: Aerobic.
0: Dry humping the floor for 3 minutes.
1: Oh.
0: And there's a good looking dude in the video. I thought that was Eric Prydz. Maybe it was 20 years ago, but yeah. I don't think it is.
3: Interesting. Coldplay.
0: All right, so what do we got? 2-2.
3: Mm-hmm.
0: 4 songs left. Throwback, throwdown. Paulina.
5: Phone a friend. Mike.
0: Phone a friend. All right, Mike and Paulina. Mike and Paulina only. Get a guess. Turn your radio down, please, everyone. This is a train wreck.
5: This is.
0: I need a guess.
3: Do you know it, Mike?
6: Need a guess.
3: He said, is it
0: all right,
3: Chris Brown?
0: Okay. Everyone, turn your radio down. What do you think it is?
3: Is it Chris Brown Forever?
0: It's not.
1: Oh.
0: But I can see why you would think that. This is a good guess. It's not gonna Jason.
2: It's Jay Sean. Do you remember?
0: It is.
1: Wow.
0: It is. We got a good game today.
1: Yes.

0: Yeah, well, I forgot about that part.
1: And Lil Wayne.
0: Lil John, isn't it?
1: Sorry, yeah, Lil John.
0: Now that I hear that again, we didn't need it.
2: No.

0: didn't need it. No. All right. So we got two Kiki, two Kaylin, one Jason, and three songs left in the throwback throwdown.
1: Probably not Kiki.
0: Hey, Kaylin.
1: Ugh, that is blowing me up with her love by JC Chazé.
0: It's not. It's not. I mean, we can double check. I don't think it's. I don't think. I, okay. Well, hold on a second. Hold on. Oh, hold on a second. Uh-oh. I'll double check. I'll make double check.
2: Right, I can't double check.
1: Oh, yeah. No, I was wrong.
0: Okay. I thought so, but I just wanted to make sure. Right, Kiki. Kiki.
3: JC Chavez.
0: That was the problem. Yep.
3: Blowing me up.
0: Boy, did you screw that up. Yeah.
1: It's not Chavez.
2: Oh, what is his name?
0: Jason.
4: It's blowing me up. JC Chazé.
0: So, yeah, so you had the wrong title. You had the wrong artist, even though she told you what the right artist was.
3: So y'all, that's an accent. I have an accent.
4: Your first point was a complete free one.
0: Now, Kiki uses the more authentic pronunciation, which is a different name.
3: I see how it is.
0: Oh, boy. All right.
3: Been calling that man that for years.
0: Is it 2-2-2?
1: Everybody
0: has two with two songs left.
2: I'm going to sit out.
0: Wow. Anybody's game. No, you could,
1: you could
0: get the next two in tie.
1: You can play with us.
2: I could play.
0: You could get, I mean, this is very exciting today in the throwback throwdown.
1: Paulina.
0: Paulina. Maybe you should have said
2: it. Yeah, I told you.
0: Five. Four or three.
2: I'm going to soak up the sun.
0: Huh? What? How do we do it?
2: No. Soak up the sun.
0: Rock with you?
2: Rock with you.
0: No.
1: Your body is a wonderland by John Mayer.
2: There you go.
0: So someone could tie.

0: right.
1: Oh, I was really asked.
2: So last song. So Kiki and Jason can tie. Okay. Kaylin can win.
3: All right. Okay.
2: Are you locked in?
4: I'm locked in.
2: Throwback. Are you locked in?
3: Yeah.
2: Throwback throwdown. Kiki for the tie.
3: Kylie Minogue. Kylie Minogue.
2: 5, 4.
3: Can't get you out of my head.
2: Yeah.
1: Wow.
2: No offense, wow. Kiki. I didn't think you had it in you after the JC Gomez debacle.
1: I know.
2: Wow.
1: That was amazing.
2: That was really good. This song is playing in Boys Town right now.
4: The lyrics are so good.
2: Yeah, no, it's for me, Jason, for me, it's the depth. It's the depth.
4: Yeah, and
2: it's
4: she
2: the,
4: really felt
2: it's the vulnerability as well. Like,
1: you're,
2: I mean,
1: a gay man.
2: Yeah.
4: I'm not a Kylie. I don't know, get it.
2: Really?
4: Yeah, I know.
2: It's interesting.
4: A little bit older than me.
2: Interesting. All right. Here we go. Tiebreaker. This is actually a little bit of a challenging one.
3: What?
2: Kiki, Kaylin, tiebreaker, throwback, throwdown, friendship. Kaylin. Yes.
1: That is Nivea, don't mess with my man.
2: Or Nivea.
1: Nivea.
3: Oh, Nivea works, but JC Chavez.
1: You right. Added letters, different name. Girl.
3: All right. Nivea is no, not
2: you,
3: that lady
2: no,
3: name.
2: No. You made up a different.
1: Okay, Nivea, Nivea.
4: You added letters, girl.
2: You said. You said Gomez.
3: Don't worry. Don't worry about it.
2: What did you? Right. His name is Chavez, and you
3: said
1: Chavez.
2: That's a different name.
3: Right. She said Gutierrez is the same name.
4: You cheated your way through this whole game today.
2: At least it's the right letters.
1: It's literally spelled the exact same.
3: I'm gonna knock it off.
2: Oh wow!
4: Right, you gotta take that, L girl.
2: I'm sorry. No one's gonna run.
3: He's a hater today.
4: She did the whole game today. She needs to take that out.
3: How did I cheat?
2: Win number 18 for Kaylin.
3: Oh, wow.
2: I honestly thought you did a great job today.
3: What happened? I don't know how I cheated that.
2: All I know is you made up a different name for the band. You said a different human saying this. Like a whole different guy. The guy you said was not in NSYNC. He never even attended an NSYNC concert.
4: Yes.
2: He doesn't know who that is. All right. Jen, no, you didn't win. I'm sorry. But everyone wins. Well, no one loses in this game. No one loses on this show except for the people who listen. But hey, Blanca, you win. Okay, you know what?
1: You guys are naughty today.
2: Yeah, y'all, simple instructions, all right?
3: Mm-mm. They're listening.
4: Yep, they are. Hey.
2: I love you all. I love you all. I love you all. I love everybody. I asked for one thing. Couldn't get it.
1: I write you a love song.
2: Shout out to JC Chavez.
1: Yes.

0: 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We'll do it tomorrow, and the fun fact is next. Stay right here.
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1: When I was young,

0: morning. There's an accident that's been moved to the right shoulder on 395 northbound between the Beltway and Edzall Road. There's an accident on 66 Express Lanes eastbound between US 50 and Chain Bridge. There's construction on the shoulder of River Road southbound before Riverwood Drive. You're going to see traffic is jammed from Piney Meeting House Road. There's an earlier accident on New York Avenue inbound at Florida Avenue Northeast that has been cleared. You still might see a little bit of delays there, though. And 395 northbound is jammed between the Pentagon and the 14th Street Bridge. I'm Rose, and that's your traffic.
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9: 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A stray shower or thunderstorm is possible. High of 89.
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0: You can learn so much. This day is going to challenge me. I just know. And I need to change my mental attitude. It changed my mental attitude. I just emailed a company about a part that I need for something.
1: Oh, the worst.
2: Shady.
0: The parts department emailed me back asking me for the part number of the part that I need.
2: Say part.
0: You are the parts department.
1: Yep.
0: I would think of all the people in the world who would know the part number of the part that I need. It would be the department in charge of the parts.
2: I can't take it anymore.
0: Wouldn't you think?
3: You know, people don't use common sense anymore. It's out of style.
0: Literally, the email says parts department. And then the response is, we need the part number for the
2: I know where you can get it.
0: I don't now. I actually don't know. I actually do not know who would have that information if the parts department does not.
2: What kind of part?
3: They say you figure it out.
2: What are you looking for?
0: I'm building a spaceship to blast off away.
3: Can I call? Honestly, please.
0: There will be enough seats for everyone. Quiet. You're welcome to join.
3: Thank you.
2: I'll be quiet, I promise.
0: Everyone is welcome. Okay. Most everyone is welcome. The microwave oven. I don't ask what the part number is because I don't know. Traces back to a melted candy bar. An engineer named Percy Spencer was working near a radar magnetron, which I might try and find one of those today, when he noticed a candy bar in his pocket had melted. He experimented with popcorn next, eventually developing a device that cooked food with microwave radiation in 1945.
3: I know he had a big back. Shout out to him.
0: I was wondering where that a big what? Where did what?
4: Wake up. 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
0: It's the Fred Show. Thank you so much for having us on today. We love you. We appreciate you. The iHeart app is where to go. If you missed anything from today's show, search for the Fred Show on demand. And if you missed the keyword, the second to last keyword to get you to Mexico's Secrets Mirabel Cancun with the turquoise water, Jason.
1: Ooh.
0: I need to practice this in case I get the Wheel of Fortune job.
1: Okay.
0: Yeah. Because it's really now, I think it's happening now.
2: Yes.
0: Yeah. I'm manifesting an audition.
1: Okay.
0: Ryan Seacrest is not going to C-block me on this at all. There's no way. No. But sadly, that dude was he's no longer they wish him I don't think they do actually.
2: No, we don't.
9: No,
0: I was gonna say when people get fired, you know, they used to wish people the best in their future endeavors. I don't think that's the case here.
2: No, take the merch back, please.
0: If you're gonna do something illegal, maybe don't wear a item of your employer. That's my pro tip of the day. Don't do that. What is this? set on one of Cancun's most breathtaking beaches. Yes. See, I need to work on this. Yeah, I need someone to teach me how to. I don't know how to be a game show announcer.
3: You got this, man.
0: I just fantasize about it. Secrets Mirabel offers powdery white sand, vibrant, picture-perfect turquoise waters, and six spectacular pools for the ultimate tropical escape.
3: Ooh,
0: Ryan?
3: Yes.
0: Ryan?
2: Back to you, babe.
0: Yeah, I got to work on it, but don't worry. When the time comes, I'll be ready.
2: You nailed it.
0: I'm ready. I'm going to sit at home in front of my mirror and practice this the way that I used to practice being a DJ when I was a kid. Aww. I'm going to do it. And then they're going to call me, and I'm going to go audition, and they're not going to give it to Mario Lopez. They're going to give it to me. But we get another keyword tomorrow morning. That is the last keyword, and then somebody wins that trip. We move on to the trip with Paulina and Kiki.
1: Yes!
0: It was supposed to be for you. It's still for you, but now you've got two friends going with you from the show because they want to go. That starts next week. We'll do Waiting by the Phone tomorrow. We'll do the Friday Throwback Dance Party and more. Have a great day. Catch up on the iHeart app. We'll see you tomorrow. Bye, guys.
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9: Good morning. There's an accident that's been moved to the right shoulder on 395 northbound between the Beltway and Edsall Road. There's an accident on 66 Express Lanes eastbound between US 50 and Chain Bridge. There's construction on the shoulder of River Road southbound before Riverwood Drive. You're going to see traffic is jammed from Piney Meeting House Road. There's an earlier accident on New York Avenue inbound at Florida Avenue Northeast that has been cleared. You still might see a little bit of delays there, though. And 395 northbound is jammed between the Pentagon and the 14th Street Bridge. I'm Rose, and that's your traffic.
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morning, Nick Gomez on Hot 99.5. Everybody knows that feeling. You go out to a weekday concert, a weeknight concert, and maybe there's a little bit of a hangover on a Thursday morning. You know, not talking about me, somebody else.

0: Nick Gomez on Hot 99.5. Many people, myself included, some questions about voting later this year. Okay, there's maybe some doubts as to whether you're going to be able to do it by mail, as a lot of us in the DMV do. And so the other day, I was in my head. I was like, wow, this sucks. Who knows what's going to happen? But actually, what if I just did something about it? And so within 3 minutes, I was able to apply to be an election worker for the midterms in November. Like, perfect example of just getting up and doing something, making a little bit of a difference. They already called me, scheduled my training for next week, and I should be good to go for the election in DC in November. So you can do the same thing. Get involved in your town. You live in DC, get involved in DC. It's super easy. Go to the Board of Elections website. Literally took me under 3 minutes to fill out the application.
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11: Next. Hey, Alfie. What can I get for you?
12: Hey, Nora. Just a nice latte, please. How was your weekend?
11: Not bad, thanks. Mainly working here. You?
12: Me? Well, I was battling gods in the afterlife realm, and after lunch, I fought mercenaries. Ooh, could I get oat milk with that latte, please?
11: Yeah, of course.
12: And then Sunday was mostly fighting supervillains. So a pretty chill weekend. Oh, and I'll grab an almond croissant, too.
11: Wait, what? That didn't actually happen, right?
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All of these studies that just like randomly come out are going to start making us look ridiculous. This one that shows that a faster walking pace makes up for a lower step count. So if you're not doing a lot of walking throughout the day, you can make up for it by walking really fast. Who's going to start like sprinting around the office now? New York City.

0: Britney Spears really just be out here doing stuff, posting stuff, confusing all of us. Posting this picture of Justin Bieber the other day with this really interesting quote over it. She's a prophet, really.
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Is it a sign that we could be getting something new from Taylor Swift, considering she cut her hair? Or are we all just like experiencing PTSD and like psychosis from all the other Easter eggs she gives us all the time? I think we might be overreacting. 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
11: Next. Hey, Alfie, what can I get for you?
12: Hey, Nora, just a nice latte, please. How was your weekend?
11: Not bad, thanks. Mainly working here. You?
12: Me? Well, I was battling gods in the afterlife realm, and after lunch, I fought mercenaries. Ooh, could I get oat milk with that latte, please?
11: Yeah, of course.
12: And then Sunday was mostly fighting supervillains. 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Ooh, and I'll grab an almond croissant, too.
11: Wait, what? That didn't actually happen, right?
12: It happens on PS5.
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9: Next. Hey, Alfie, what can I get for you?
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0: 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What's going on? What are you up to?
1: Just leaving my exercise class and heading home.
0: Oh, lovely, lovely, lovely. What a leisurely morning.
1: I'm lucky.
0: Very lucky, apparently, because you're caller 9. You're going to see Ed Sheeran.
1: Oh, that's awesome. Oh, my gosh. That's amazing. I love it.
0: One more chance to win these tickets tomorrow at the same time on Hot 99.5. It's Dominic Fike on Now.

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Fred Show back again tomorrow morning, 7:05. Your last chance to win Olivia Rodrigo tickets. Then another $1,200 up for grabs with the Showbiz Showdown. Can somebody please beat Showbiz Shelley? I listen to this every morning and I'm like ripping my hair out because some of these questions are so easy. I want you.

be able to pay me enough money to do this. Nick Gomez on Hot 99.5, still commercial free. Half of Americans would overpay to live in a gated community. And all love to anybody who lives in a gated community. My grandparents live in a gated community. I would rather be on the busiest street in the busiest city than gated off somewhere in the suburbs.

That's still a lefty. And Boston on commercial free, Hot 99.5. Sweet girl getting dragged through the dirt in the comments. Apparently, a lot of her songs sound like a lot of other people's songs.

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Beater in 5 questions. 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

Ariana Grande officially taking a break from the public eye now that her tour is wrapped up in the UK these last few days. But she did leave us a little gift before she departed. A live concert album from the tour she was just on. I'm happy with that. Just on Hot 99.5.

Nick Gomez on Hot 99.5. Now that the kids are back at school, it's time for adults to get back into a little fall routine, a little fall reset, if you will. There's some tips on how to do that. I've actually been doing one of these, and it's been so helpful. What are yours, though? You have anything you're doing a reset for the fall? Text me 99338. I'll give you the full list next.

0: I'm learning that the fall reset is kind of just as important as like spring cleaning. I didn't know that we got down with the fall reset this hard, but this is like the fourth day in a row I've seen tips on how to execute your fall reset. And I've actually been doing one of these things that's on this list, not knowing it was part of this whole fall thing. And it's been working so well. So they list these off. Give your daily routine a fall-friendly makeover. So make sure you're planning for the time changes, the sunsets and everything. Clear out your summer clutter. Give your pantry and dinner routine a little reset. Great time of year to start something new. You could get your car ready before the cold weather hits. So have like jumper cables, a blanket, shovel, ice scraper, extra snacks in the car. And this is the one that I've been doing. Put downtime on your calendar. Like actually block off time that says you're busy if it's on your work calendar so nobody bothers you. And use that for yourself. Whenever I need a little half hour break during the day, I'm plopping it on there. But I'll plop it on there on the weekend too. Somebody signs on to Outlook on Saturday, you'll see that I am busy and not responding.
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A quick shout out to Tracy, who just texted in at 99338. She said that Elizabeth and A suggested she listen to my show, and she's happy she did. Thank you for being here, Tracy. Also, I hope I don't scare you away. Thank you for the little bit of validation.

$300 with Showbiz Shelly in the showdown tomorrow morning on The Fred Show. Beat her in 5 questions. You get paid the last keyword to get you to Cancun, Mexico. 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

Ariana Grande starring in this new movie, Focker in Law, with Robert De Niro. You know, the what? Third sequel from Meet the Fockers. But she's taking a break from the public eye, so won't be around to promote the movie. Robert De Niro commented, he said he just wants Ariana to be happy and healthy and for the world to know how funny she is in the movie. So we will be seated. This is new from her called Petal on Hot 99.5.

last night, Robin's second of two sold-out nights at the Anthem. The show was amazing. Like, that is the pop star to end all pop stars. But she was talking to us about halfway through the show about how she used to be embarrassed by some of the songs she wrote. And then she just learned that life is embarrassing. And you can't let it stop you. So thank you for the lesson, Robin. It's Hot 99.5.

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1: Hey, weekend warriors. How's a little trail therapy sound right now? Hop in. Let's go for a ride in the Nissan Armada Pro 4X. Tune out all those work emails and turn up that twin-turbo V6 engine. Instead of letting the kids play online, show them some epic inclines

They're starting to name things after Taylor Swift. Nick Gomez on Hot 99.5. A new plant-eating insect discovered in Australia. They named it Swiftiphilus. Swiftiphilus. Four different species, all referencing Taylor's albums. This is how far we've gotten. We're naming bugs after her. I'm sorry.

You thought that storm we got last week that was knocking trees down, throwing things through my apartment windows was bad? We might get it again. Some crazy storms going across the entire country from Texas to Jersey. Some flooding expected in the DMV the next few days, so we're going to be real careful.

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Red Show is back again tomorrow morning, 7:05. Another shot at tickets to see Olivia Rodrigo. Then 8:45, maybe $1,200 could be yours. 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

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Yeah, according to everything AI now, or AI going to take over. 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

Had to play that because it goes along with my Lightning McQueen shirt that I'm wearing today. We are at Walt Disney World. This is the only day that I'm making my husband and baby match me. So it should be cute, right? Not cheesy. It's Disney World. You're supposed to do that.

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Secrets Mirabel, 7:30 Central, 8:30 Eastern. 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

I love it when Washington City Paper does their Best of DC, and they announced it, I guess, last week. So I'm going through trying to save some things to my maps. Clyde's having the best crab cake, according to them, but it's Hot 99.5 Boston is on. This is Stella Lefty.

0: holiday season here at Walt Disney World. So today they set up all this stuff to show off what they're going to be doing come the end of November for all of their holiday celebrations. And I'm Elizabeth Bethany, by the way. Hi, on Hot 99.5. I have Chef Charles back here to talk about the Festival of the Holidays. I've never left my home for the holidays. So, like, what can people expect if they want to try something new? Get out, come down here.
1: So, the good thing about the festival with us is that we have, we celebrate over, do it with 20, over 20 kiosks, like food kiosks and global celebrations around the park. And we celebrate the story of Christmas all around, including with the candlelight processional as well. We tell the story of Christmas. So it's a great way to tie families together, bring them food offerings, you know, join the cookie stroll and have different, you know, warm December, like, traditions that they can create.
0: Yeah. So, okay. So you said Christmas. Are there other holidays that are being celebrated or learned about in the Festival of the Holidays, or is it pretty much how Christmas is celebrated throughout the world?
1: I think it's how Christmas and how December is celebrated all around the world. That's the best way to say it.
0: That's fair. Because the one time I went to Africa and I was asking people there, I was like, how do you celebrate? And a lot of the traditions were the same.
1: Yeah.
0: But the food was different.
1: Of course. Yeah. Yeah.
0: $30. To learn how people are celebrating around the world.
1: Unfortunately, our menu is not fully posted yet. It's not exposed, so I don't really have pricing and menu options for you, but
0: it seems like they're generally like $5 to $8. So let's just go with that. Let's say four things.
1: I usually like our cookie stroll. I'm a sweets person, so I have to give it to you. We have our hazelnut Linzer cookie with raspberry jam, which is a great offering, returning classic. We also have our black and white cookie, which is served at L'Haim. Prototype cookie, which is a new offering for us. It's an exclusive view for you. And then we also have our ginger molasses cookie, which is topped with cream cheese icing. It's also offered at the experimental prototype cookie of tomorrow.
0: The experimental stuff is where it's at. You will have a chance to try all of this if you are listening to The Fred Show tomorrow just after 7 o'clock. 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
26: 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I could

I was pretty excited because it was easy to put the Connect 3 together today. And my favorite Niall Horan song might not be everyone else's, but I did find a way to work it in. Anyway, Niall Horan tickets coming up for you in about 6 minutes on Hot 90.

I know everyone is chalking Harry Styles, but he's not coming here or to Baltimore. At least Niall Horan going to be in Baltimore in April. If you want to go, figure out what these next three songs have in common. There's going to be something in the title, the artist, or a specific word they all say in the lyrics. Good luck.

I said that my favorite Niall Horan song might not be yours, although this is, it is a tie with Black and White, but too much to ask. Niall Horan, your final song in Connect 3 on Hot 99.

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1: I think that song just hit. It like came out at a very appropriate time in my life, and now I have a lot of. It's special to me. Anyway, that was Niall Horan. You don't care about what songs mean to me on Hot 99.5. I need you to care about though what those three songs had in common with each other. We had that one. We had Hit the Wall and Stateside. If you know, we are texting the answers today while I'm here at Walt Disney World. It's easier for me to check that way. And yeah, text the word or text your answer to 99338.
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If you are one of the people who texted me about all of the songs in Connect 3 talking about waiting, then I will be hopefully texting you back, telling you that you won Niall Horan tickets. Slide 99.5. Speaking of winners, this girl, she is 1 week away from taking the record, or tying the record, I guess, with Mariah Carey of most weeks at number one. Just

Show with Shelly in the Showdown tomorrow morning on The Fred Show. Beat her in 5 questions. You get paid the last keyword to get you to Cancun, Mexico. 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The Friday Throwback Dance Party, a new waiting by the phone, and much more tomorrow morning.

Did you see the reel we posted of Maleficent just owning me? It was so rude, the things she was saying. But yeah, as we're here at Walt Disney World, you can see that on Instagram at Hot 99.5.

0: live at Walt Disney World on Hot 99.5. I am trying to get you all of the secrets, some tips, and you know I want a bargain. So I have Chef Charles here with me, and I need you to tell me, because right now the International Food and Wine Festival is going on. If we want to try the best foods in $30, where do we go?
1: Ooh, good question. Good question. Thank you for that one. I think the smartest way to start is grab your passport. And I always create myself like a 3-course meal around the promenade because I start in one location, go on to the next. So a good way to start would be like a pumpkin ravioli, for example. It's a good way as an appetizer, a couple pieces on a plate.
0: Where's that?
1: That one is in Forest and Fields. And then in Canada, of course, the filet with the potatoes and the mushroom. Delicious. Classic from Le Cellier. Mm-hmm. And if you want to finish with a sweet treat, liquid nitro almond chocolate truffle mousse. It's a returning classic. It was our first nitro served dessert.
0: And then what drink?
1: Listen, for me, the cannoli milkshake at the Wedge, it's a must do.
0: Okay, yeah, I did. I had to get the little booklet because I wanted to highlight things or check things off. And I had to know the menus ahead of time.
1: Of course.
0: Without just like wandering around because then you get full too and you don't want to miss things. Uh-huh. You got to have friends so you can take little bites of things.
1: Exactly.
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Did you know Mercury is allegedly shrinking? No, like the actual planet, not just, I don't know what else it would be. 12 miles in diameter is what they say, and it's more than what we thought. 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Science is scary. Hello.

0: If you creepin', just don't let me find out. 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
1: You got to see these churros that I had yesterday at Disney's Hollywood Studios with bacon. And I swear there's like sour cream and onion seasoning on there. It was crazy. On my Instagram, @ElizaBethany.

girl wearing her Lightning McQueen shirt at Walt Disney World and very excited for the park, or the part of the park that they're working on, Piston Peak National Park. 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

Do you know what wing walking is or what a wing walker is? People who walk on the wings of a plane while it is flying, yeah. Hot 99.5, there is a 97-year-old woman. She just beat her own record for being the oldest. A year after having a stroke. You

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1: Hi.
0: The resorts, which I always tell people, this is the best deal. Like, the prices for the hotels really aren't bad at all in general. Mm-hmm. And then you find out all the extra things that come along with it.
1: Bro. Yeah, our Disney Resorts Collection guests have the best perks when you come to Walt Disney World. So you get first access to the parks. You get in 30 minutes early to every park every day of the year. First access to booking dining reservations, to booking Lightning Lane passes, getting to go to the pool buses, and the restaurants. Yeah, all of the fun stuff.
0: The water park on the first day.
1: Oh, yes.
0: But let's come up with some recommendations for different kinds or generations of people coming up next. So people

0: since there is a 20% off deal for the resorts here at Walt Disney World right now, I want to get some recommendations. It's on 99.5. I'm Liz Bethany, broadcasting live from Mickey and Minnie's home. But are you down to help us out based on generations?
1: Absolutely.
0: So Gen Z, this is your first trip. You want to party a little bit.
1: I love like a pop century for Gen Z, right? Right in the middle of all the actions. You can hop on the Skyliner. You can go to Epcot. You can go to Hollywood Studios. That hourglass I like to take pictures with. You can head through Art of Animation and get like really immersed in all the different themes. So that feels very Gen Z to me.
0: Let's go millennial. They have little toddlers running around.
1: I mean, you can't go wrong with a Magic Kingdom resort. So whether it's the Grand Floridian, Disney's Contemporary Resort, or Disney's Polynesian Village, right on the monorail loop, you're going to want to be close to the Magic Kingdom and all the attractions. Easy to get back for nap time. Maybe you can even watch fireworks from the resort or even from your room from the balcony while the little ones sleep.
0: Yeah, and I very much appreciate that not only did we get a crib in our room, then we got a high chair, and then they offered us a diaper genie.
1: Oh my, right?
0: I was like, didn't know
1: that
0: I
1: is
0: needed
1: Disney
0: this,
1: magic but... right there, right?
0: Okay, let's go. Gen X coming as a Disney adult for the first time without kids.
1: The Epcot resorts. Staying right there where you can walk into the International Gateway, go right to Food and Wine Festival or Festival of the Holidays. Once again, even watch fireworks right from the resort.
0: Okay, and finally, the grandparents. Maybe they're celebrating their 50th anniversary. Where should they stay?
1: I'm going to go with Disney's Grand Floridian Resort. Go with the flagship. Stay right there in the heart of it. Once again, just to be on that like easy transportation to the park so you can come back. But just a lovely like landscaping and lovely place to be.

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It turns out it does rain here in Florida. Like, whenever I go on a vacation where I think the weather is going to be nice all the time, I don't even bother checking the forecast. That was a miss, but we're still having fun at Walt Disney World on Hot 99.5.

0: is the Jonas Brothers latest, some Disney boys. And I like to help people realize that any trip that you want to go on is attainable. No matter your budget, we figure it out what you can do. And it's Hot 99.5. I'm Elizabeth Bethany. I mean, you could get a free trip to Walt Disney World if you are listening to The Fred Show again tomorrow, just after 7 o'clock. Also, if you do come down here, you have to stay at one of the resorts because it is the best deal in all of the extras that you get. And it's really not that much per night. They've also been talking to us about the holidays. So how do they decorate?
1: Every single Walt Disney World resort is decked out for the holiday and in a unique theme. So it's so fun to get to visit the different resorts and see all the elaborate themes. Like, you might have hand-carved wooden decorations at Disney's Animal Kingdom Lodge. And then you feel like you're whisked away to the Polynesian Islands at Disney's Polynesian Village Resort. But all in that spirit of celebrating the holidays. So if you're looking to book, we can save up to 20% on select Disney hotels for this holiday season.
0: 20%, not a bad deal.
1: Right? Yeah. Just think of how many more Mickey bars and churros you could buy with that.
0: I was also just like, as you're talking, I'm imagining in my head that, again, maybe a day where you're not getting a park ticket, saving a little bit of money, but going, hopping around the hotels, seeing all the different decorations or the bars. It's like, we all want a holiday decorated bar. And then now you can go to all these different restaurants. Right, it's brilliant.
1: You can spend the morning at the pool and then check out some resorts on our Disney transportation.
0: If you still need more tips to make it attainable, hit me up anytime on Instagram, DMs, whatever, at Elizabethany.
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9: Next. Hey, Alfie. 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
10: Hey, Nora, just a nice latte, please. How was your weekend?
9: 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Mainly working here. You?
10: Me? 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
10: 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Oh, and I'll grab an almond croissant, too.
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$1,300 bucks with Showbiz Shelley in the showdown tomorrow morning on The Fred Show. Beat her in 5 questions. You get paid the last keyword to get you to Cancun, Mexico. 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

These artists, they're really loving these residencies, or at least mini residencies. 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

0: at Walt Disney World, and they are celebrating the holidays, which I'm not ready for. But luckily, we have some time.
1: Yes.
0: When do all the festivities begin?
1: All the festivities begin on November 13th officially and run through January 6th. So plenty of time for everybody to come down.
0: What does that look like in the setup? I mean, is it overnight?
1: It is literally overnight where we make that transformation happen for Walt Disney World.
0: How many people are working that? How many people?
1: Lots and lots of magical little elves make everything happen for us.
0: Oh my, all the good elves on the shelf.

0: from a really hard place to work. Just kidding. The most magical place on earth. We are at Walt Disney World on Hot 99.5. I am Elizabeth Bethany, and they are getting us ready for the holidays already. We're getting a little preview here, which you can see on Instagram, trying to figure out the must-dos. Myra, can you tell us what kind of activities that don't get enough love or people might not know about?
1: Absolutely. There are quite a few scavenger hunts throughout property that I recommend people doing. They're all themed differently at Epcot. It's an Olaf themed one that ties into cookies, very important. Mm-hmm. So there's all of these really special treats that you can do during the holiday season here at Walt Disney World.
0: What would you recommend as like the cheapest, most festive option if they can come for one day?
1: I think you get the most out of it by experiencing Mickey's Very Merry Christmas Party. That is the one event that you get truly that feeling of the holidays here at Walt Disney World.
0: I love, but if it's something that sounds pretty fun to you as well, make sure you're listening to The Fred Show tomorrow. Another chance to get qualified for this trip to Walt Disney World.
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5: Next. Hey, Alfie, what can I get for you?
6: Hey, Nora, just a nice latte, please. 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
5: 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Mainly working here. You?
6: Me? Well, I was battling gods in the afterlife realm, and after lunch, I fought mercenaries. Ooh, could I get oat milk with that latte, please?
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5: Wait, what? 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

live, and if you've been seeing on Instagram, at Elizabethany, I'm out here at Walt Disney World. One of the things that I don't think enough people talk about is at this Club Chill at Epcot, you can try all these different sodas from around the world. Did we talk about this yesterday? I don't even remember. I'm like still in amazement that I had a cucumber Sprite that we need for cocktails.

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2: Instead of Emily in Paris, I guess we have Dove in Rome. 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
1: 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Hey, Alfie. What can I get for you?
2: Hey, Nora. Just a nice latte, please. How was your weekend?
1: Not bad, thanks. Mainly working here. You?
2: Me? Well, I was battling gods in the afterlife realm, and after lunch, I fought mercenaries. Ooh, could I get oat milk with that latte, please?
1: Yeah, of course.
2: And then Sunday was mostly fighting supervillains. 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Ooh, and I'll grab an almond croissant, too.
1: Wait, what? 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
3: 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The hits are back right now on Hot 99.5, DC's number one hit music station. Yeah.

was ready to give up pumpkin spice. I just had this pumpkin spice cream puff here at Walt Disney World, and nope, I'm back on the train. 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

on 99.5, and it's time for me to go spend some more time with my friends Lightning McQueen and Goofy. 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But follow along on Instagram at Elizabethany and at Hot 99.5. We're going to try out the new Big Thunder Mountain ride today, which I guess it used to get people... they did a study and it was helping people get rid of their kidney stones. It's not going to do that anymore because now it's all smooth. I think it'll be great. Have a great night.

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40: 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The 10th day of the month. Going on a first date tonight? You should maybe postpone it, or is it perfect timing? I'll tell you the best day of the week to go on a first date later this hour.
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1: Tanya, it is a different look. Did you notice this? Anisha has a different look on the top of her head.
2: One of those like claw looking headbands.
3: Yeah, these are like the new in headbands.
2: Those are not new.
3: Yes, they are. They are.
0: I think the Brady Bunch had those.
3: They've been around.

0: Brady Bunch.
1: Exactly. They're in now. They're cool now.
0: But, see, aren't you LARPing?
1: Yeah, Hailey Bieber's, like, romping around town with one of these in.
0: But you're LARPing. You're fully LARPing because they're in now. You jump on the hair bandwagon.
1: Well, yeah.
2: No, she's Aura Maxi.
0: Oh. You don't even know what that is, so put your finger down. It actually kind of looks good, Sisney. Do you want one?
1: It actually kind of looks good. That's so dark.
0: No, it's not. It actually kind of... Isn't that great when someone compliments you like that? You're actually kind of fun. I get that so often.
1: Yeah.
0: You're actually kind of not as cheesy as
1: the hope is to kind of like not look bad.
0: You're kind of like cool.
1: Ah, thank you.
0: Yeah. I think that's that to me, when you say you're kind of like and then the compliment, it means the person really thought hard and wasn't easily giving up that compliment.
1: Yeah, right. They're being genuine.
0: You're kind of like good at this.
1: Mm-hmm. Thank you. I'm kind of
0: No, I'm not talking about you anymore.
1: Yeah,
0: I'm
1: just now just giving examples.
0: Yeah.
1: Rats.
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2: Next. Hey, Alfie, what can I get for you?
3: Hey, Nora, just a nice latte, please. How was your weekend?
2: Not bad, thanks. Mainly working here. You?
3: Me? Well, I was battling gods in the afterlife realm, and after lunch, I fought mercenaries. Ooh, could I get oat milk with that latte, please?
2: Yeah, of course.
3: And then Sunday was mostly fighting supervillains. 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Ooh, and I'll grab an almond croissant, too.
2: Wait, what? 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
0: Give you an easy out because you have work the next day. 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
0: No, that's true. Saturday is my day.
2: At least one day a week.
0: Limited option.
2: Not
0: one
2: way.
0: Day a week.
1: You got to take what you can get.
0: You don't understand. One day a week, and if I have to go somewhere for work or travel on a Saturday, that means it's 2 weeks
1: no,
0: before I can
1: we happen. Understand, which is why we barely hang out with you outside of work, because it's impossible.
0: Today's quote, learn to enjoy life without needing an audience, Tanya, to see that you're enjoying it, Sissany.
1: Why are you talking to us?
2: Yeah.
0: Read the quote.
2: I saw you making your coffee last weekend. Ooh.
1: Oh, yeah, mister, look at my life.
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